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Better Than Yours, OG Dr. Feelgood. Coming at you, sitting in for CTC. 501-381-0923 is the number. Letting you know we will be checking back in with Stack 3. He's broadcasting live down in Hot Springs, Magic Springs, all right? For sure, keep it locked for that.

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It's just where it's at.

Dave featuring Tim's on that thing. It's the Rain Dance. OG Dr. Feelgood coming at you, man, sitting in for CTC tonight. 513-10923, letting you know coming up, we will be checking in with Stack 3. He's broadcasting live down in Hot Springs, Magic Springs, for the big splash party, all right? Keep it locked for that. We'll holler at Stack 3 in a minute. Moving on with the jam with the money long hours and hours right here on the People Station. 92 Jam, let's go.

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You listening, but I don't think you hear me. 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Power 9.

0: OG, Dr. Feel Good on the ones and two. We're sitting in for CTC tonight, 501-310-923. And we got to head back out to the Splash Party, man, down in Hot Springs at Magic Spring. Stack Three, what you got going on out there, brother?
1: Yo, check it out. We're about to turn up and have a good time tonight. Of course, it is adult night at Magic Springs. Once again, it's adult night, Magic Springs. People are already here, Feel Good. I'm telling you right now, this is the place to be in the Spa City tonight. Once again, adult night. 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Drink tickets are required. Once again, we got live DJs on the inside. You know, you want to go out and have a good time without the kids? Perfect time to do it right now. Must be 21 and up to get in, of course, tonight. Once again, it is a grown folks party tonight. Have a good time. Hey, what better way to do a hot summer night than to do, of course, nice cold drinks inside some water, having a good time once again. It is adult night in full effect once again. Clear bags only. And I got to let you know, if you got a question about it, leave it in the car. You got to have a valid ID. No pictures on your phone. You have to have a valid ID. They already are giving out wristbands right now. So I'm going to let you know they're getting everybody ready to go inside the park as we speak. If you don't have a ticket, go to the ticket window, purchase a ticket, get your wristband right now once again. They are already giving them out. Once again, I'm going to let you know. If you think about it, clear bag policy. Can I take this in or not? Probably not. Just go and leave it in the car, okay? Once again, big ups to Garland County Sheriff's Department out here securing the whole premises, making sure we got a good, safe environment tonight, and we can all have a good time once again. Magic Springs with adult night, adult splashes going on. 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Also, no coolers are permitted. No reentry. 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Drink tickets are required. We're turning up right now at the Big Station Advanced Stack 3 broadcasting live at Magic Springs.

0: OG in the mix, man. We sitting there for CTC tonight. We're going to head back out live to Hot Springs, Magic Springs, a splash party with Stack 3. Stack 3 is on you, brother.
1: Yo, you know, I'm broadcasting live right now, having a good time once again. It is going on Magic Springs, a beautiful night in the mountains right now. Of course, it is grown folks party. That's a straight up grown folks party. I got to let you know off top, must be 21 and up, and they will turn you away. You got to have a valid ID before you can get up in this thing tonight. Once again, you must have a valid ID. As I clap my hands with every word, I'm going to do it again. You must have a valid ID. Once again, if you ain't got a valid ID, you might as well go on back to the house and grab it. Of course, once again, it's going on right now. Adult night, 21 and up. Clearback policy is once again in full effect. Also, if you got a question about if I can bring this in or not, you probably can. So just FYI, bag checks are required. 21 up only. Must have an ID. No coolers permitted. No reentry. Season passes are not valid. No cash for any purchases, and drink tickets are required. Once again, they got security in full effect. You got to go through the metal detectors. So, hey, this is a grown folks party. No problems tonight. And they are here. They have been in line since about 6:45 tonight. And once again, the gates are open right now. Real quick, if you want to get, just cut yourself some time. If you don't have a ticket, the guest services offices by the Power 92 Jams 10 is open. You can get your tickets right there. But you got to go around to get your wristbands to go inside. Once again, it is going on. Must be 21 and up to get in. And they are checking IDs. And if you have a question, if I can bring it in or not, you probably cannot. So leave it in the car. FYI, we are broadcasting live right now at Magic Springs for the Adult Splash. Your man Stack 3, we're live right now for Power 923.
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0: Down Saturday, July 25th at Shooters for Rod D's birthday bash. That's right. We've got your Rod 49 and money bag, yo tickets all day this big winning Monday. Plus, we've got your tickets to the Who Run It Weekend, to the Who Run It Weekend basketball tournament featuring 12 teams, featuring Bobby Portis, Nick Smith Jr., Archie Goodwin, Devo Davis, Moses Moody, and more, with teams representing Little Rock Central, Third and Holly Grove, Four City, Hall High, J.A. Fair, Jacksonville, Marion, Mill, Pine Bluff, Sylvan Hill, and Watson Chapel, going down July 25th or 26th at the Jack Stevens Center. Time to see who runs it, baby. That's right. If it's a big event, it's on the big station.
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5: A better life with Dr. Sanjay Gupta.
6: For decades, the prevailing wisdom for someone who's had a heart attack has been to put them on beta blockers for the rest of their life. But new research suggests that might not be necessary, and that the benefits of these medications probably taper off after a year or two. On the whole, and for the average person, beta blockers are very safe and very effective. But, as with any medication, they can come with a cost, a financial one, and also potential side effects. We're talking about things like fatigue, dizziness, dry mouth, dry eyes. I want to be clear when I say that you absolutely should talk to your doctor before starting or stopping any medication. Point is, if you're years out from a heart attack and you're in otherwise good health, you might want to ask your doctor about discontinuing beta blockers. You want to, of course, keep up a healthy lifestyle, diet, exercise, and sleep. I'm Dr. Sanjay Gupta, helping you live a better life.
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0: The two jams, the OG Dr. Feelgood sitting there for CTC tonight. Barbie Dot Hurricane with some chance to rap on that thing. And I tell you what, we got to head back out to Hot Springs, Magic Springs, the big splash party with Stack 3. How's it going out there, Stack?
1: Ain't no party like a grown folks party, because them young folks party's going to stop. It's going on right now. Your boy Stack 3. We are broadcasting live once again at Adult Night at Magic Springs. It is going down, of course. Well, I'm going to tell you exactly what happens. They come on and they shut the entire park down and they get all the people out, of course, once again. They close at regular time. But then, of course, they open it up after hours for adults only. That means adult beverages. That means adult music. That means adult everything. Once again, an adult party. And it's going on tonight. Must be 21 and up. You must have your ID, a valid ID. You gotta have it, of course. You can't have a picture on your phone. You can't have a broke one. You gotta have a real valid ID. No matter where you're from, it's gotta be valid, of course. Clear bag policies in full effect. Once again, bag checks are required. 21 and up only. And you once again must have a valid ID. No coolers are permitted. No re-entry. Season passes are not valid for tonight. No cash for any purchases. And once again, drink tickets are required. Yes, adult beverages is going on right now. We are here broadcasting live right now at Magic Springs. It is the place to be once again. Big ups before I go any further. I got to shout out Garland County Sheriff's Department for securing this whole event, making sure everybody's safe, can have a good time, of course, once again tonight. I got to shout out all the staff at Magic Springs because they are actually on top of everything. Now, real quick, let me give you a little bit of housekeeping rules. Once again, if you want to get tickets and you don't have them already, the guest services tent is open by the Power 92 Jams truck once again, by the tent as well. But you must go all the way around. You got to go all the way around to get your wristband. You can't go through that way. You got to go all the way around to get your wristband. So once again, we are broadcasting live right now. If you got a ticket already, come inside, get in line, get your wristband, go inside and have a good time. We out here broadcasting live. Big ups to my guy Kramer once again on the inside doing his thing. I'm gonna go inside right now and hop on the microphone a little bit as well. Once again, we are broadcasting live at Magic Springs for Adult Night. Once again, if you don't have your tickets, look for the Power 92 Jams tent as well as Power 92 Jams truck, and the guest services window is open. 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Once again, Stack 3 and I'm broadcasting live right now on the outside. I'm about to go inside, broadcasting live for the big station is Power 923.
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3: We're talking about it because it's in the news. The Arkansas new law when it comes to SNAP benefits. 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
4: But I'm looking at it, Keith. This is what you could use it for. 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
5: 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She like Twinkies.
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92 Jams, Mike Clark Jr., Cups in the Air, the OG Dr. Feelgood sitting in for CTC, baby. That's right. 501-381-0923 is the number. Holler at me if you want to hear something. Holler at the OG, but we'll keep the music flowing with the Bruno Mars 24K Magic. Let's go.

0: 92 Jams, the OG Dr. Feel Good sitting in for CTC tonight. Residuals, Chris Brown and the thing. Coming up, I'll let you know you can catch our jocks on the move. All right, keep it locked right here to the power. 92 Jams.
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0: Cool Jock, Chase Lee McKellar. 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
11: Few people now have asked me about a TikTok trend that they've come across. It's called 75 Hard. The challenge was created by entrepreneur and author Andy Frisella, who calls it a, quote, transformative mental toughness program and an Ironman for your brain. So here's what it entails. Eat a structured diet with no alcohol, drink a gallon of water, read 10 pages of nonfiction, take a progress photo, and complete two 45-minute workouts, one of them outdoors, every day, for 75 days. Quite a challenge. We asked CNN fitness contributor Dana Santis about this, who reminded us that sustainable fitness isn't about punishment or proving discipline through extremes. It's about building habits that integrate into your lifestyle in a way that feels supportive and repeatable. If you ask me, that's going to be the key to long-term success. I'm Dr. Sanjay Gupta, helping you live a better life.
1: 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Rob 49 is going to be live at the hall, baby. 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

0: 92 Jams, get out my face, Lotto and Glorilla on that thing. That was you got to feel good sitting in for CTC on this beautiful Friday. For sure, 501-381-0923. Make sure you catch our jocks starting tomorrow night at Shooters. Doors open up at 6:30. It's the big birthday bash for Keith Glason and Big Rob, all right? TJ Hooker on that thing, Prince DJ on that thing, Arkansas boy JC McKellar. On that thing, all right? And Keith Savage, all right? Hosted by Broadway Joe and Keith Glason, all right? And it's Vic Rob's birthday, so make sure you check that out. Sunday morning, Power Praise Gospel with Mel and Fred, all right? 2 to 6 with King Hakeem and 6 to 10 with myself. Back in the day Sunday, on Sunday nights, all right? Keep it locked, man, right here to the power. 92 Jams.
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2: Monday. It's a big winning Monday, and we've got your tickets for the Who Run It basketball tournament that's coming to town. We also have tickets for you for Rob 49, and Moneybag Yo is coming to town. We got your tickets. Allie Lynn will be joining us live in the studio on Monday. She's the new voice on KOKY. And it's Tuesday, Ask the Attorney Day. It's sponsored by the W. Harold Flowers Law Society. We'll answer all your legal questions. And on my Thursday talk show, we'll have the president of Shorter College joining us live in the studio. And get ready for the big tri-state field party in Banks, Arkansas. 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Hootie-hoo!
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92 Jams, Coi Leray, Better Than Yours, OG Dr. Feel Good. Send in for CTC tonight, man. 501-381-0923. Appreciate all the love y'all been calling up, showing. Shouts out my guy, K-Roll. He checked in with you, boy. All right, keep in mind, the big birthday bash is tomorrow, going down at Shooters. Doors open up at 6. All right. Big Rob, Keith Glaser's birthday. TJ Hooker in the building. Prince DJ. All right. Arkansas boy, JC McKellar. Keith Savage on that thing. That's tomorrow at Shooters. Make sure you be there. Keep it locked to the power. 92 Jams. Can we talk? Let's go.

slow it down a couple more. The OG Dr. Feelgood coming at you, man. Sitting there for CTC, 501-310-923. I tell you what, let's slow it down just one more game. We're going to take it back. Cause, hey, they just don't make music like this no more. You know what I'm talking about? Is that all right with you? We'll turn your radios up. If you out around town just cruising, listen to the radio, man. It's for you, for sure. The OG Dr. Feelgood coming at you, man, from the Power 92 Jams. Let's take it back.

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0: Going down Saturday, July 25th at Shooters for Rod D's birthday bash. 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

0: About it because it's in the news. The Arkansas new law when it comes to SNAP benefits. You cannot buy sugary items.
1: But I'm looking at it, Keith. This is what you could use it for, and I'm looking at this side, and Twinkies and oatmeal cream pies are on the side of the food that you can't buy.
2: I know what they're doing. I know what they're doing, what, Joe. Keith? They leaving stuff on the list that they like, too.
1: Hey, I'm just telling you.
2: The governor, she like Twinkies. Yeah, man. She like oatmeal cream pies. Hey, you can see it all over her face and her neck. You can see it all over her face and her neck. Makes more sense now. You can see it all over her face and her neck. She like Twinkies.
1: I'm just picturing her right now. I'm looking at her like, you ain't lying.
2: She opening up one of them Twinkies.
1: You stupid boy.
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2: I heard what you said through the grapevine. Funny thing about your problems, they ain't mine. 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Time crossing these state lines. 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

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McKellar, hosted by the lead dog, Broadway Joe, and comedian Keith Gleason, with DJ Iceman Buddy on the Southern Soul Soundtrack in Little Rock, North Little Rock, and Pine Bluff at the usual ticket outlets. 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

Monday. It's a big winning Monday, and we've got your tickets for the Who Run It basketball tournament that's coming to town. We also have tickets for you for Rob 4-9, and Moneybag Yo is coming to town. We got your tickets. Allie Lynn will be joining us live in the studio on Monday. She's the new voice on KOKY. And it's Tuesday, Ask the Attorney Day. It's sponsored by the W. Harold Flowers Law Society. We'll answer all your legal questions. And on my Thursday talk show, we'll have the president of Shorter College joining us live in the studio. And get ready for the big tri-state field party in Banks, Arkansas. They'll be on to talk about that. But it all starts bright and early. Monday with Pastor Maltbeer and an inspirational message. 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

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It's Rampage Wood. 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

0: put me in a place on the map, cause I'm him. 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Somebody tell them people Mr. Hem is here.
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0: Mr. Hem is here.
1: Whoa, whoa, whoa, whoa, whoa, whoa.
0: Mr. Hem.
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1: Surprise. 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Let me FaceTime my op. I'm up the street. 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Yes, AGs. 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He on the ground. I praise God and start stumping feet.

What up, fam? This your boy, Big Sit. This is a woman, oh, she ain't got it. You know, whenever I'm in the city, I'm tuned in to Power 92 Jam, the People Station. 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
1: I just looked at my wrist, I got time today. 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
0: Going down Saturday, July 25th at Shooters for Rod D's birthday bash. That's right, we've got your Rod 49 and Moneybag Yo tickets all day this big winning Monday. Plus, we've got your tickets to the Who Run It Weekend, to the Who Run It Weekend basketball tournament featuring 12 teams, featuring Bobby Portis, Nick Smith Jr., Archie Goodwin, Devo Davis, Moses Moody, and more, with teams representing Little Rock Central, Third and Holly Grove, Four City, Hall High, J.A. Fair, Jacksonville, Marion, Mill, Pine Bluff, Sylvan Hill, and Watson Chapel, going down July 25th or 26th at the Jack Stevens Center. Time to see who runs it, baby. That's right. If it's a big event, it's on the big station.
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0: about it because it's in the news. The Arkansas new law when it comes to SNAP benefits. You cannot buy sugary items.
1: But I'm looking at it, Keith. This is what you could use it for. And I'm looking at this side and Twinkies and oatmeal cream pies are on the side of the food that you can't buy.
2: I know what they're doing. I know what they're doing, Joe. They leaving stuff on the list that they like, too.
1: Hey, I'm just telling you.
2: The governor, she like Twinkies. Yeah, man. She like oatmeal cream pies. You can see it all over her face and her neck. You can see it all over her face and her neck. Makes more sense now. You can see it all over her face and her neck. She like Twinkies.
1: I'm just picturing her right now. I'm looking at her like, you ain't lying.
2: She opening up one of them Twinkies.
1: You stupid boy.
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1: I used to think about immature things. 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

0: 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McKellar, hosted by the lead dog, Broadway Joe, and comedian Keith Glason, with DJ Iceman Buddy on the Southern Soul Soundtrack in Little Rock, North Little Rock, and Pine Bluff at the usual ticket outlets. 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

0: Monday, Monday. It's a big winning Monday, and we've got your tickets for the Who Run It basketball tournament that's coming to town. We also have tickets for you for Rob 4-9, and Moneybag Yo is coming to town. We got your tickets. Allie Lynn will be joining us live in the studio on Monday. She's the new voice on KOKY. And it's Tuesday, Ask the Attorney Day. It's sponsored by the W. Harold Flowers Law Society. We'll answer all your legal questions. And on my Thursday talk show, we'll have the president of Shorter College joining us live in the studio. And get ready for the big tri-state field party in Banks, Arkansas. They'll be on to talk about that. But it all starts bright and early. Monday, Monday with Pastor Maltbeard, an inspirational message. Comedian Keith Gleason and the lead dog, Broadway Joe. 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
1: 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Somebody tell them people Mr. Hem is here. 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

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No cap, God am a witness. 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Somebody tell them people Mr. Hem is here.

0: You can put me any place on the map, cause I'm him. Never chase bread, chase the vision. Make your word when you see it, be the business. No cap, God am a witness. 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Falling hard on another hemisphere. Somebody tell them people Mr. Hem is here.
1: Whoa, whoa, whoa, whoa, whoa, whoa.
0: Mr. Hem is here.
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0: right, hey, it's comedian Ambrose Jones, man. 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
0: Going down Saturday, July 25th at Shooters for Rod D's birthday bash. That's right. We've got your Rod 49 and Moneybag Yo tickets all day this big winning Monday. 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Fair, Jacksonville, Marion, Mill, Pine Bluff, Sylvan Hill, and Watson Chapel, going down July 25th and 26th at the Jack Stevens Center. Time to see who runs it, baby. That's right. If it's a big event, it's on the big station.
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0: about it because it's in the news. The Arkansas new law when it comes to SNAP benefits. You cannot buy sugary items.
1: But I'm looking at it, Keith. This is what you could use it for. And I'm looking at this side and Twinkies and oatmeal cream pies are on the side of the food that you can't buy.
2: I know what they're doing, Joe. They leaving stuff on the list that they like, too.
1: Somebody do.
2: Hey,
1: I'm just telling you.
2: The governor, she like Twinkies. Yeah, man. She like oatmeal cream pies. Hey, you can see it all over her face and her neck. Makes more sense now. You can see it all over her face and her neck. She like Twinkies.
1: I'm just picturing her right now, looking at her like, you ain't lying.
2: She opening up one of them Twinkies.
1: You stupid fool.
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13: I heard what you said through the grapevine. 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Time crossing these state lines. 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

Yo, what up? This is the one and only comedian Jesse McDonald, aka Mr. I Ain't Drunk, I Just Walked This Way. I listen to Power 92 on the app everywhere I go. You don't believe me? 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

guys. Andrea Lewis here, and my radio of choice is Power 92 Jams, the People's Station. 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

0: Yo, what up? This is the one and only comedian Jesse McDonald, a.k.a. Mr. I Ain't Drunk, I Just Walked This Way. I listen to Power 92 on the app everywhere I go. You don't believe me? Try it for yourself.
1: 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Whoa, whoa, whoa, whoa, whoa. 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

0: 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Somebody tell them people Mr. Hem is here.
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0: Mr. Hem is here.
1: Whoa, whoa, whoa, whoa, whoa, whoa.
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2: Monday. It's a big winning Monday, and we've got your tickets for the Who Run It basketball tournament that's coming to town. 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We got your tickets. Allie Lynn will be joining us live in the studio on Monday. She's the new voice on KOKY. And it's Tuesday, Ask the Attorney Day. 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We'll answer all your legal questions. And on my Thursday talk show, we'll have the president of Shorter College joining us live in the studio. And get ready for the big tri-state field party in Banks, Arkansas. They'll be on to talk about that. 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
0: Down Saturday, July 25th at Shooters for Rod D's birthday bash. That's right. We've got your Rod 49 and Moneybag Yo tickets all day this big winning Monday. Plus, we've got your tickets to the Who Run It Weekend, to the Who Run It Weekend basketball tournament featuring 12 teams, featuring Bobby Portis, Nick Smith Jr., Archie Goodwin, Devo Davis, Moses Moody, and more, with teams representing Little Rock Central, Third and Holly Grove, Four City, Hall High, J.A. Fair, Jacksonville, Marion, Mill, Pine Bluff, Sylvan Hill, and Watson Chapel, going down July 25th or 26th at the Jack Stevens Center. Time to see who runs it, baby. That's right. If it's a big event, it's on the big station.
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0: about it because it's in the news. The Arkansas new law when it comes to SNAP benefits. You cannot buy sugary items.
1: But I'm looking at it, Keith. This is what you could use it for. And I'm looking at this side and Twinkies and oatmeal cream pies are on the side of the food that you can't buy.
2: I know what they're doing. I know what they're doing, what, Joe. Keith? They leaving stuff on the list that they like, too.
1: Hey, I'm just telling you.
2: The governor, she like Twinkies. Yeah, man. She like oatmeal cream pies. Hey, you can see it all over her face and her neck. You can see it all over her face and her neck. Makes more sense now. You can see it all over her face and her neck. She like Twinkies.
1: I'm just picturing her right now, looking at her like, you ain't lying.
2: She opening up one of them Twinkies.
1: You stupid boy.
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1: It's the Mississippi. 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

What up, what up? It's your boy, comedian Keith Gleason from the Broadway Joe Morning Show. When I'm in my car, I'm always listening to Power 92 Jams. 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
1: 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Somebody tell them people Mr. Him is here.
2: Whoa, whoa, whoa, whoa, whoa.
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0: 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Ballin' hard on another hemisphere. Somebody tell them people Mr. Hem is here. Whoa, whoa, whoa, whoa, whoa, whoa. Mr. Hem is here. Whoa, whoa, whoa, whoa, whoa, whoa. Mr. Hem.
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0: Charlie Denise and Elder Fred Dame. 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

0: Monday, Monday. It's a big winning Monday, and we've got your tickets for the Who Run It basketball tournament that's coming to town. We also have tickets for you for Rob 4-9, and Moneybag Yo is coming to town. We got your tickets. Allie Lynn will be joining us live in the studio on Monday. She's the new voice on KOKY. And it's Tuesday, Ask the Attorney Day. It's sponsored by the W. Harold Flowers Law Society. We'll answer all your legal questions. And on my Thursday talk show, we'll have the president of Shorter College joining us live in the studio. And get ready for the big tri-state field party in Banks, Arkansas. They'll be on to talk about that. But it all starts bright and early. Monday, Monday, with Pastor Maltbeer and an inspirational message. 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

What up, fam? This your boy Big Sit. There's this ever woman, oh, she ain't got it. You know, whenever I'm in the city, I'm tuned in to Power 92 Jam, the People Station. 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
2: Yeah. Yeah, yeah. Oh, yeah, yeah. 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

TV in here. We can go bottle for bottle in this junk. Strip club stunt, I'm a stunt hard. 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He Mr. Get It Done. 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Fall in love every time we link. Yeah, got me sprung.com. 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
1: 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The hate be so real.
0: Going down Saturday, July 25th at Shooters for Rod D's birthday bash. That's right. We've got your Rod 49 and Moneybag Yo tickets all day this big winning Monday. Plus, we've got your tickets to the Who Run It Weekend, to the Who Run It Weekend basketball tournament featuring 12 teams, featuring Bobby Portis, Nick Smith Jr., Archie Goodwin, Devo Davis, Moses Moody, and more, with teams representing Little Rock Central, Third and Holly Grove, Four City, Hall High, J.A. Fair, Jacksonville, Marion, Mill, Pine Bluff, Sylvan Hill, and Watson Chapel. Going down July 25th and 26th at the Jack Stevens Center. Time to see who runs it, baby. That's right. If it's a big event, it's on the big station.
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0: about it because it's in the news. The Arkansas new law when it comes to SNAP benefits. You cannot buy sugary items.
1: But I'm looking at it, Keith. This is what you could use it for. And I'm looking at this side and Twinkies and oatmeal cream pies are on the side of the food that you can't buy.
2: I know what they're doing. I know what they're doing, Joe. They leaving stuff on the list that they like, too.
1: That's what they do.
2: Hey,
1: I'm just telling you.
2: The governor, she like Twinkies. Yeah, man. She like oatmeal cream pies. Hey, you can see it all over her face and her neck. You can see it all over her face and her neck. Makes more sense now. You can see it all over her face and her neck. She like Twinkies.
1: I'm just picturing her right now. I'm looking at her like, you ain't lying.
2: She opening up one of them Twinkies.
1: You stupid boy.
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0: cap, you can put me any place on the map, cause I'm him. 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
1: Whoa, whoa, whoa, whoa, whoa, whoa.
0: Mr. Hem is here.
1: Whoa, whoa, whoa, whoa, whoa, whoa.
0: Mr. Hem.
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3: 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Let's welcome our first guest to the studio this morning. And we've actually talked about this all week on the morning show, and they were, if I can remember correctly now, they were started off down in southern Arkansas from Camden to El Dorado to Magnolia, then Little Rock, and then Star City. Did I get it right? Almost right. Okay. Well, let's welcome to the studio this morning, Lamar Williams and Katrina Brown. They're with Entergy, and they're here to talk with us about a big special program that's going on, and maybe you know someone, or maybe it's you, maybe it's a family member, or someone that's struggling paying their utility bills. And this is something that they do to help people get their utilities paid. So let me welcome you to the studio this morning, and thank you all for coming and talk a little bit about it. Little Rock is on Friday. Mm-hmm. Friday in Little Rock at the fairgrounds is when people can come out. So let's talk a little bit about, let's start from the beginning and talk a little bit about the program. LEHEAP is what it's called, and it's an acronym.
4: LIHEAP.
5: LIHEAP is Low Energy Heating, Low Income Heating Energy Assistance Program.
3: Okay, there you go. There you go. And so let's talk about, this is something annually because this is not the first time you've done it.
5: No, sir. So the LIHEAP program, it's a federal funded program, and we're partnering with Central Arkansas Development Council, CADC. They administer the funds, and we've partnered with them. We did it during the winter season. They do two intakes, winter months and summer months. And so we did it back in January, and then we're doing it now. But we're also partnering with other agencies around the state. And what they do is they take those applications for the low income, disabled, and if you qualify for the funding, then they administer that. And then on the other end of where Entergy comes in is we have other resources there available as well. Mm-hmm. There's representatives from the Department of Human Services. We'll have the mobile workforce bus will be there.
3: Okay.
5: So if you, you know, need help finding a job or have questions about your unemployment situation, they'll be there to help. There'll be people there from the Office of Child Support. There are other utility companies that have been invited as well, because it's not just for Entergy customers.
3: Okay.
5: If you live in Pulaski County or any of the counties that CAD serves, you can come and get assistance. So that's First Electric, North Little Rock Electric. It's not just Entergy. We're just the conduit. We want to be the resource that is open to the community to assist, because we power life, and we want to be there to help you power your life.
3: Well, let's talk about people that may be attending, and what do they need to bring, and what are the qualifications to be able to get assistance?
5: And so there, it's a federal funded program, so you do have to be 160% below the poverty level, or I think Arkansas is 20% the median. I'm not real sure about that.
3: Okay.
5: But you'll need to bring your ID, driver's license or state ID. You'll need a copy of your most recent electric and heating bill. They're only doing electric assistance, but they do want to see, you know, that you, how you heat your home as well.
3: Okay.
5: You'll need your social security card for everyone in your home. So everyone that lives in your home, you'll need that. It can be the actual card,
6: or the number,
5: or it could be the number, or you can copy, or they have means that you can email it to them. So you'll need that. Your proof of income, if you're on Social Security, that's the benefit letter that you got the beginning of the year from Social Security. If you don't have any income, there is also a form that you can fill out. And then you also need, if you're on subsidized housing, you'll need a copy of release where your utilities are included. But

0: fill out paperwork and get that scholarship. And that scholarship is good for more than just the school. And a lot of people don't know anything about that. And so don't not come because you think you make too much money.
1: Right.
0: Because you may not.
1: Okay.
0: Just come out. We'll be there. We have our energy efficiency program. We'll do an audit free on your home. If you're an energy customer, check your insulation. You know, you may need new insulation. Yeah,
2: that's something I've done.
0: Okay. Yeah, and it's
1: talk a little bit about that, if you will, Lamar. And what can people do to lower their energy bill? And you'll have somebody there to help with that. As you said, maybe you don't qualify, but you can find out some good tips on how to lower.
2: That is correct.
1: Lower.
2: I live in a 100-year-old house. So,
1: okay.
2: I went ahead and I think I did it before I started working at Energy, the first step. But then once I started, I've been here about a little over a year.
1: Okay.
2: And so they came in, they checked my seals, they check your window seals, they check your doors, and they don't just check it, but like if there's a gap, they fill it. I can't remember what they called it, but
1: that's free too, right?
2: Uh-huh, that's absolutely free. Okay, they filled it all in. They went in my furnace room, the ducts.
1: Mm-hmm.
2: There was a duct in my attic that was not completely sealed. And
1: all
2: they
1: right.
2: sealed that off.
1: Okay.
2: Mm-hmm. And so it does help. And then, of course, like there are the little things you could do, which is like turn up your temperature a little bit.
1: Right.
2: You know, as much as it's comfortable for
1: right.
2: you.
1: Right.
2: And turn it up in the summer, turn it down in the winter. They check the windows. Yeah. It's very beneficial. It was completely free. And then they send someone back to check the work that the people did when they came the first time.
0: Yeah, okay.
2: So it was easy to do.
0: Things that we offer. We're not just the big bad electric company.
1: Well, nobody said that y'all were the big bad company. We didn't look at the bills.
0: They making our bills go up. Yeah. We're not. But we do things to help you combat that. Because one thing that we want people to remember, we work in this community, we've grown up in this community, and we just want to give back to our community as well.
1: So when we started the interview, I mentioned that because we got, for our news, we got a press release, and it gave us Magnolia, El Dorado, and I did see Camden on there, and I saw Little Rock is Friday, but I also saw Star City, which was Saturday, so I don't know. It's not. Okay.
0: No, Star City is July 20th.
1: Okay,
0: Monday, right. July 20th, will be in Star City.
1: Okay, Monday. Okay,
0: Tuesday, July 21st, will be in Gould, Arkansas, and then Wednesday, the 29th, will be at Watershed. So if you miss tomorrow or you got work, you can't. We'll be at Watershed on the 29th. I don't have all the times.
1: Okay.
0: But Mars don't get that press release out.
2: Watershed, I mean, not Watershed. At the Watershed one, we'll have fans.
1: Okay.
0: Yes, we'll
1: giving
0: the
1: fans
0: a fan
1: away.
0: Drive.
1: Okay.
0: And so, you know.
1: And what's the wait date on the Watershed?
0: The 29th.
1: Okay. Mm-hmm. So I'll be there tomorrow because I don't know if my bill be going up higher by the 29th. No. Let me get it down now as soon as I possibly can. So tomorrow is my day.
0: We also want to mention our energy efficiency program is not only available to residents, but we do that for businesses as well. There'll be someone there if you just want to come out and see if your business qualifies for us to come in and check that. And there may be incentives that may be available to you. So there's a lot of things that energy we do that a lot of people don't know about, but we'll be in the community giving out information so that you learn more about how energy gives back.
1: If you're just joining us, we are talking with Lamar Williams along with Katrina Brown. They're with Entergy, and on Friday, they'll be at the State Fairgrounds here for a special opportunity for you to get the information that you need. And as you said, there's several different things that will be going on there, but that's one of the biggest things is getting a little relief on your utility bills and your electric bill. Anything in closing that we need to leave our listeners with this morning, gang?
0: Yeah, we'll be there from 8 to 2.
1: Okay.
0: We're going to stop taking people at 2 o'clock, but if you're there, if you're in the door by 2, then you'll be seen.
1: Friday. There you go, Katrina. Thank you so much for being here with
0: us
1: this morning.
0: Thank you for
1: And thanks for what you're doing to make a difference in our community with a lot of people that can use these services. Thanks again.
0: Thank you so much.
1: All right. 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

0: 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This show is rebroadcast Saturday mornings, 6 o'clock at Power 923. And let's welcome our next guest to the studio this morning. And they're here to talk with us about a big summit that's going on this weekend, She Evolves Summit. And we have with us this morning Ms. Kimberly Lee with us and Ms. Ebony Kendrick with us this morning. And they're here to talk a little bit about the menopause summit. Let me call it that.
1: That's fine.
2: We're going to talk about perimenopause and menopause.
0: So what's the difference in the two? So let's start off with that.
1: So peri is like the beginning stage of going into menopause. Okay. And menopause is that final stage. So once you reach the menopause stage, you've experienced the stages before. So I think perimenopause is the second stage of the menopause journey.
0: So let me say this as we start this interview off. I did a little research on menopause.
1: You did?
0: Yeah, I didn't know nothing about it.
1: I'm so proud of you.
2: That's a good journalist right there.
0: I didn't know nothing about it. But I also did some research on shows that I've done in the past. And over 20 years, I've been doing this show, and I've never done one on perimenopause or menopause.
2: But, you know, that's a very interesting point because most people do not like to talk about the change, as it were, right? Mm-hmm. Especially perimenopause. Now, me, I'm 44. Mm-hmm. I was caught by surprise.
0: Oh, okay.
2: I did not know that perimenopause started 10 years before menopause.
0: Wow.
2: So many young ladies in their 40s are now getting that experience. Mm-hmm. And I started having really crazy things happening, and I had to go see the gynecologist and be like, hey, sis, this is happening, and this is happening.
0: Wow.
2: Help me, please.
0: Wow.
2: And she confirmed it. So 10 years is what my doctor told me.
0: Yes. What's the normal time that you're looking at? Possibly menopause for ladies.
1: But the length of time of being in it or when it starts?
0: Or just when it starts. Yeah.
2: Around 51, I think.
1: There used to be 50s, early mid-50s used to be the stage where people started to change. But now life happens and you have people that can start in their 20s, 30s. In early 40s, as for me. But now there is no definite age because some people may have a hysterectomy or a partial hysterectomy, and it would throw them into that stage. So it just depends on the body. And that's why we're having this summit, because being 41 or 42 when I was diagnosed, I was like, I'm supposed to be doing this in my 50s. Because that's what we hear. You don't hit this part of life until your 50s. But here I am living my best life in my 40s. And I am very not myself.
2: Yeah. I was mad at my mom.
1: I was mad at the world.
2: I was confronted my mom. Like, girl, why you tell me?
0: Let me say that I commend you ladies because, again, like I said, in my 20 plus years of doing the talk show, I've never had a discussion on this, but it's really great that you're coming together to have open discussion about this, something that people don't like to talk about.
2: Correct.
0: And so talk a little about people that may be coming and what they can expect, which would be ladies. Dude, guys don't need to go to hear none of this, do they?
1: Well,
2: I'm so glad
0: do we need to understand?
1: It will be a part two because Roz Warren and I are co-hosting this together. I had this thought a few years ago when I couldn't find a community for me when I was going through it and my friends was not going through it. Mm-hmm. So I was by myself and one day Roz Warren, she's in menopause and she talks about it so publicly on her social media.
0: Okay.
1: And I connected with her and said, let's do this summit together.
0: Okay.
1: Well, then our husbands are like, we need a part two so we can talk about what the men deal with the wives who are going through it. So there may be a part two, but what they can expect is we're going to have a list of great experts. We're going to have a mental health expert, a cosmetologist, because we experience hair loss and thinning and shedding with our hair. We're going to have a medical expert so that you'll know the questions to ask your doctors when you're going through the change or thinking you're going through the change. And we're going to have a physical fitness expert because one thing we know, our body changes when we go through this stage.
2: Yeah.
1: So she'll be able to give you some tips and things that you can do. Because cardio is not always the best way with women through perimenopause. It is also weightlifting. So I had to learn that in this stage.
2: Yeah.
1: So people who are coming, they're going to be able to have honest, real conversations, hopefully get some answers to their questions and know that they're not by themselves.
0: So, question to you, and this is not in my prep, but this is a question to you here, ladies, because you mentioned the guys. Is this something that women feel comfortable having an open discussion with their mate with?
1: It depends on your mate. They I should, deal with though. Mine.
2: It just depends on the symptoms, right?
0: Okay, okay.
2: For
0: okay.
2: example, so let's talk about something really simple, Joe.
0: Okay.
2: The temperature in the house.
0: Okay. Oh. Yeah.
2: Is that a good one?
1: That's a good one.
2: Okay. The temperature in the house,
0: okay.
2: right?
0: Okay.
2: So when
0: okay.
2: I was younger, I was always cold.
0: Okay.
2: Right? So I was okay with having a moderate temperature in the house.
0: Right.
2: Well, enter perimenopause. Okay. Hello, sis. It is now your own personal summer.
1: Yes.
2: For hours out of the day.
1: Hours out of the day.
2: This man is used to you being normal and needing a blanket for everything. Now I need you to drop the temperature down to, I don't know, 68.
1: Damn. Yes.
0: 68?
1: She
0: knows,
1: 68. Yes.
0: We're going to freeze up in here.
1: Come on now. Every morning, 68.
2: I need the temperature lower. And I want to say, before perimenopause, I was okay with like 73.
1: 72.
2: 73. Now I need it at 68.
1: 68, damn. Yes.
2: Okay. And the crazy thing is I'll get a blanket, but we'll talk about that at another time, Joe.
1: Okay.
2: But he needs to understand the reasons why we go through such a radical temperature shift and the reason why we now have to have the house much more
0: okay.
2: cooler. Because, see, now he's uncomfortable.
1: Very uncomfortable.
0: Right,
2: and so now
0: right,
2: he
0: right.
2: needs to understand the reasons why.
1: Yeah.
2: Unless you want me to sweat and be miserable and be moody. Please lower the temperature.
0: Wow.
2: So you definitely want to be able to have these conversations with your mate.
0: Okay.
2: And I will tell you that my boyfriend is probably tired of me hearing saying the word Perry, because I blame Perry
1: for everything.
0: Wow.
1: Everything.
0: Wow.
2: Everything.
1: And it's good to have the conversation because we go through emotional changes.
2: Yes.
0: Okay.
1: Depression,
0: okay.
1: anxiety.
0: Okay.
1: I mean, if you're already somebody who experienced anxiety like I was, and then you go through this change and now it's plus 10.
0: Mm-hmm.
1: I mean, you have to be able to, they have to understand that this is really not your norm.
2: Mm-hmm.
1: Be patient with me. And then the moment that you're not, you don't want to get out of bed, you don't want to do anything, because depression hit, you can be depressed in this stage.
0: Wow.
1: So
0: mm-hmm.
1: having these conversations that, these vulnerable conversations that, I had to tell my husband, it's not you, it's me.
2: Okay.
1: And never thought I would say, it's me.
2: Because this is a grown-up conversation.
1: Yeah.
2: Intimacy, too, right?
1: That's what we're going to talk about.
2: Ladies,
0: I was going to ask that question from the guys out there listening.
2: No, for real.
1: For real.
2: Like, so on Saturday, ladies, bring those questions about intimacy, right?
0: Mm-hmm.
2: Your body is probably changing. There's some things happening that you are really weirded out about, that you probably don't want to talk to your husband about, but you can come talk to us, some medical professionals. We have some experts that can help you. I don't want to get too explicit.
1: Right.
0: Okay. Okay.
2: But, you know, there are some really serious things that happen with your body, right, when you get to the perimenopause or menopause date. It doesn't mean that the intimacy between you and your partner has to be over, but you got to rethink some things, maybe involve your doctor in the conversation so that you can get back to the normal
1: That's
2: state
1: right.
2: of being, right?
0: Wow. Wow.
1: And those are conversations that we want women to be able to have, because if you're just going through the change and you're at home just sitting in isolation, your families, your family members are affected by this. And if you're not letting them know, if you don't know, first of all, if you don't even know you're in the change.
0: Right.
1: But if you do know, you're able to tell your kids and your spouse and your mate and your friends, hey, y'all, this is where I'm at in life.
2: Right.
1: Okay. Because it is really, it's a real issue.
2: Mm-hmm. And we could just really go down the list of symptoms, like the very odd symptoms that people have that they do not realize are attributed to perimenopause or menopause.
0: Okay.
2: Itching ears.
0: Itching ears.
1: Your ears.
2: It's like a weird thing. Like if you're noticing that your ears are itching more, that's one of those symptoms. Like your temperature changes. We know about that. That's easy.
1: The frozen shoulder.
0: What now?
1: We're teaching you today.
2: Yes.
0: Yeah, I'm learning today. I'm going to learn today.
2: You're going to learn today for sure. Frozen shoulder.
0: Frozen shoulder.
2: Yes.
1: Your shoulder just ain't the shoulder no more. I mean, the aches and pains.
2: You
1: can't move, can't lift your arm. Like when you wake up and there's just unexplainable body ache.
0: Y'all got me concerned this morning.
2: You should be.
0: Well, no, my ears been itching. My shoulder been hurting, too. I ain't got no little menopause.
2: We might need to talk about something else.
0: Okay.
2: Okay. I don't know about that. But here's a big one. And maybe you're experiencing this, too.
0: Mm-hmm.
2: Sleep deprivation.
1: Oh, gosh.
0: Yeah.
2: Okay?
0: Yes.
2: Yes. I know you work in radio, so you don't want to talk about.
0: Somebody gets up at 3:30 in the morning.
1: Your body.
2: Like
1: in a long time.
2: The exact time is 3:30 in the morning.
1: 3 o'clock, 3:30.
2: Between 3 a.m. and 4 a.m. My body decides to wake up and have a party.
0: Wow.
2: Okay? I'm going to be up for about 20 or 30 minutes.
1: Yes.
2: I scroll on TikTok.
1: I do too.
0: Wow.
1: Or I'm eating. because you have an increase.
2: The spike in your insulin.
1: You start to crave sweets.
2: Okay, yeah. Wow.
1: So in my mind, I'm either shopping or I'm eating something sweet or I'm angry until I go back to sleep. But that 3:30, how did you know? That is the time.
2: That is the time.
1: And you just wake up.
2: And you have no idea, but that is a symptom of perimenopause.
1: Yes.
2: That we're waking up and we're not getting our full allotment of sleep, right? Mm. We may only be sleeping 6 or 7 hours. And that's on the generous end. It can be much less than that, right? Right. So you're definitely having some insomnia. So
0: if you're just joining us, we are talking with Kimberly Lee and Ebony Kendrick. And we're talking menopause this morning.
1: Yes.
0: We've never talked about this on the show. And I want to thank the ladies for bringing it for discussion. And it's a big, big event that's happening on this Saturday. So talk more about where they can find you and how they need to be there. And maybe someone's listening this morning that has a family member or friend that needs to be there for this event. So how do they need to do it? Where do they need to be?
1: So it'll be Saturday, 10 a.m. to 2 p.m., and it's going to be at Body of Christ Worship Center. That's at 700 Hyman Park. Thank you, Pastor Alfred and Lady Roz Warren, for hosting this event at their place. But the tickets are on Eventbrite. And let me tell you something. Since we've been on this media tour, the tickets, we only have a limited number of tickets. Mm-hmm. They are almost gone. So, ladies, if
2: you
1: are really wanting to come and have this intimate conversation, safe place. You need to go ahead and get your ticket. But we're going to have a DJ to lighten up the mood. We're going to have fun. It just won't be a bunch of women just sitting here complaining.
2: And we're going to eat.
1: And we're going to eat good.
0: Wow.
1: But we want women to leave knowing that you're not crazy, knowing that there is help, and giving you tools and tips that can help you navigate during this journey.
2: Okay. Yeah. Very intimate conversation.
0: Ladies, I have to thank you. And if there's anything that you would leave any of the ladies that are listening to the show with some information on attending and what message that they will receive from this, what would you say that they would leave with, that they could take with them for quite some time? If they were listening this morning, we as guys are sure taking a lot of what y'all were saying this morning with us. I'm telling you, the ears, the shoulder, the 3:30 in the morning, all of that.
2: The snacks.
1: The snacks.
2: The moodiness.
1: That,
2: there's a reason for her moodiness.
1: There's a reason for her moodiness.
2: Right. Work with her. Like, give her grace, gentlemen.
1: Okay.
2: Right?
1: Okay.
2: Be understanding. Ask questions.
0: Okay.
2: Gently.
0: Okay.
2: Gently.
0: Okay.
2: But ask those questions. The one thing I want ladies to know is that we are creating the community that we want to see, right?
0: Amen. Okay.
2: For a lot of young women, for some older women, right, they've never had the opportunity to have those types of conversations with their mothers, with their grandmothers, with their aunts.
0: Mm-hmm.
2: You know, that's something that we didn't talk about, right?
0: Mm-hmm.
2: But we realize that there's a need for those types of conversations. So we are creating a very open space, right? This will be a conversational space. Yes, we'll have some clinical discussion, but more than anything else, like, we're creating a venting session, a healing session, if you will, and inviting people to join us in this movement to make sure that we're educated and well.
0: Okay.
1: Yeah.
0: Mm-hmm.
1: I just want to tell people that if you don't think there's a community, there is, and there will be one on Saturday. And we hope it doesn't stop on Saturday. I could give you a story of my own, but I won't because we don't have much time. But I experienced this during COVID.
0: Mm.
1: So I found out I was going through this change during COVID. So right in the midst of not being able to be out, not seeing people, and here I am dealing with these changes in life that I had no answers to and couldn't go to the doctor at that time.
0: Wow.
1: It wasn't until they released us to go see our doctors that I went to my gynecologist, and I was like, I know this is happening, and I'm glad she listened to me, because I have heard women say their doctors don't listen to them, but thankful that mine did. But I want women to know that you're not alone. There is a community, and there is life even during perimenopause, because I still get to enjoy life, but I have to understand where I am, where I'm currently in this stage of life.
2: And prepare for where you're going.
1: And prepare for where I'm going.
0: Well, ladies, thank you so much for the discussion this morning. And if people want to find out more, maybe someone's listening that can't make it this time, how do they get more information about
1: it? Well, I'm Kimberly Lee on Facebook. We do have an event page on Facebook. It is She Evolves Perimenopause Menopause Summit. And Ebony is our moderator. I don't know if we got to say that.
2: We didn't really talk about that,
1: But I'm the host. She will be our moderator.
2: Mm-hmm. I'll be moderating. I'm going to make sure that this is a very comfortable conversation, and we're just gonna get down to the nitty gritty. And my name is Ebony Kendrick, Ebby, for short, for those of you that know me, and I'm an executive producer at THV11. So I have researched and studied perimenopause and menopause, and I could speak to my own experience. So I am so excited to be able to have this conversation.
0: And you were right. You can talk.
1: See?
2: I told you. Should have never gave me the microphone.
1: But thank you for having us on to talk about our women issues.
2: Yes,
1: and we
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1: hope
2: much.
1: That this will cause.
2: 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Yeah.
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1: And researching.
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0: New Southern Soul Jock, J.C. 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
2: 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Let's welcome our next guest to the studio. And she is no stranger, but she's been gone a while, and now she's back. And let's welcome our next guest to the studio this morning. And she's now part of the Cumulus Power 92 and KOKY family. And she'll be your host here on KOKY. And her debut actually starts today with me on a live broadcast, as we'll be out broadcasting live in Bath Makeover today. And we have Allie Lynn, our new midday personality, with us this morning. And Allie, welcome back.
3: Hey, Joe. It feels so good to be back. I was always like anticipating how it was going to be when the mic went live, when that red button went on. I said, oh, goodness, it's time. So, yeah, I'm excited.
2: Well, how long ago was it you were here with us and you were basically just starting your career and working weekends and you were in the door and then you got a big, big break?
3: Yeah, so 10 years ago I was here. That's okay. So wild. So, yeah, 10 years ago, left here to go to TMZ. I moved around, been to Birmingham, Atlanta, Charlotte, Detroit, and it feels good to be back home.
2: All right. Well, we're glad to welcome you back to the Cumulus family, and it's always great to have you back. And you've been doing some big things, traveling and doing a lot of stuff, and you're bringing us a lot more experience than you had the first time around.
3: I'm telling you, because I was in here poking around, getting on everybody's nerves back then. And so now, like you said, I've had a wealth of experience. I've seen a lot of things, been a lot of places, and I'm excited to bring all that back to the show, hopefully.
2: So what can listeners expect from you? Because you're going to be the new midday host here, and you're bringing a lot, again, a lot of experience from a lot of those bigger markets and TMZ.
3: Yeah. So. Expect a big show. It's just gonna be fun. Every day I wanted to feel, my mom was like, what's the vibe? And I was like, I wanted to feel like a family reunion, like every day. I've never been to one. I've been to one. I take that back. Mm-hmm. I went to my first family reunion maybe about 3 years ago. But you know, growing up in our culture, that's just one thing that we just always anticipate. I want people to anticipate waking up in the morning and locking in with me for all these hours, 9 to 2. So
2: well, one of the things you talk about was community, and talk a little bit about why that was so important to you and being involved in the community, as you said.
3: Yeah, I feel like that's the battery pack. I feel like that's the thing, and you know this all too well. You know, people can just pick up the phone and call you. It's the proximity to people. When people feel familiar with you, they feel more connected to you, and I love that part. So building and growing, I'm a people's person. I'm a girl's girl, and so I'm excited to really build on that community here.
2: Well, one of the things I noticed searching your page is that you have become one of the most requested female DJs.
3: Is that not crazy?
2: How long have you been actually DJing? Because you didn't have that when you came the first time.
3: I did not, and I had no intention. Okay. So I DJed my first party, the 24 going into 25 for New Year's Eve, and I just wanted to do like a 15-minute set. Mm-hmm. And after that, it kind of just took off. And so, highly sought after is crazy. But it is, it's the truth. So, I mean, I just walk in it. So we have a good time.
2: Well, congratulations on that. So you bring quite a bit back for the second time around.
3: Yeah.
2: And we're excited to have you back here at KOKY. And, of course, you'll be doing a lot of other things, too, because you said you want to learn it all. So traffic, and you'll be doing some fill-in work on Power and all of that. So you're just part of family. And for us, having a female means a lot, too.
3: Yeah, and I'm excited for that, too. I think we need a little shake-up. And so I'm excited to get going and get my hands and my feet just put it to work. So,
2: what would you say is the most exciting thing about coming back and being part of the Koki family? Because you were part of the Power family and now kind of like growing up now.
3: Yeah.
2: And this is you know, I love the...
3: All right, Joe, not too much.
2: We have one of the drops that says, this ain't no greasy kid stuff. This is adult here.
3: Yeah,
2: so this is the adult choice. So you've grown up a little bit.
3: I can finally say I'm grown, mama and daddy. No, but I'm excited. I think that my nephews have kind of eased me into the role of being an auntie. And okay. So on the show, I'm not auntie vibes just yet. I still got some time, so I'm going to just be your favorite cousin in the meantime. But what it means to me, it means a lot. Koki is legacy. We've celebrated 50 years this year. That's a really, really, really long time. And so to be a part of that fabric means a lot. The responsibility means a lot. And just knowing what Koki stands on and stands for. Mm-hmm. And just talking to you and you know, learning some things and getting schooled as a new kid on the block. It just means a lot.
2: Well, I saw you got the book I told you
3: about. Oh, of course I got the book. And I read it in like 24 hours. Fastest book read ever. Right. But
2: it's an easy read.
3: It is an easy read. And when you care about your culture, it's a super easy read.
2: Right.
3: And this radio, this music thing is in my blood. And so this has been the soundtrack. Y'all say it's the soundtrack of the city. It's the soundtrack of the state. Mm-hmm. It truly is. This is what I woke up to. This is what I went to school to. This is what I rode home to. So just to be in the room and soak it all up, it means everything.
2: So one of the things for our listeners, I don't want to keep you in the dark with this, is I gave Allie a book to read, and it's called Wheeling on Beale.
3: Yeah.
2: And it's the history of the legendary WDIA, which is the oldest broadcast black radio station in America.
3: Yeah.
2: And right there in Memphis.
3: Situated right in Memphis.
2: Right, right.
3: Yeah.
2: But what I learned reading the book, and I read the book probably 30 years ago.
3: Yeah.
2: But one of the things I read is that the more things change, the more they remain the same.
3: Mm.
2: Because there are a lot of things in the book that when I see what we do here and what we've done in the community, they did those things starting back in 1948.
3: Yeah.
2: And that's how far back we're going. And I'm talking about community. I remember the part that I read about the choir that went to nursing homes and sung.
3: Yeah.
2: And just some of the things that they did. And that year, the start of that station in 1948 was the first black postal worker was hired in Memphis.
3: Indeed.
2: And the first black police officer was hired in Memphis, and the first all black radio station programming all day started in Memphis. That was 1948, so that was a long time ago. And I was telling you that a lot of what we do, and I said that a lot of things change, the more they remain the same. So community works, and when I said that that's a great trait to be community involved, and being a DJ now and being out doing things like that, it gets you closer to our community.
3: Well, I learned that from you too. I remember when I first got here, I asked you, I was like, where'd you get the people station from? Mm-hmm. You know, and it's that connectivity to the people, you know, and when you brand yourself that way, you have a responsibility that way, one that you guys will carry well.
2: Yeah.
3: Yeah.
2: So again, what can people expect from you? You mentioned it a little early, and if someone meets you, which they'll get an opportunity if they want to come out today, you and I will be broadcasting live. It'll be your first time out, and we're going to be at Bath Makeover this morning, starting at 11 o'clock from 11 until 1. We're going to have some tickets for you. And I promise a family four-pack for the Southern Heritage Classic, and that is UAPB taking on Alcorn State on September 12th at the Simmons Bank Liberty Bowl in Memphis. And we're going to send a family. We're doing just pairs of tickets, but this morning, because Allie's with me,
3: your favorite cousin.
2: There
3: we're gonna double up on the tickets.
2: We're gonna do a four pack for your family to be there, and then Keith Glason's big birthday bash. He's gonna be joining us next in the studio to talk about his birthday bash that's coming up on this Saturday. But we'll have some tickets for you for that also. And I'm gonna see can I get Keith to put somebody in the VIP section.
3: Well, they told me that the VIP section is like very high. You think I'm highly sought after? The people try to get close to Keith on Saturday. So I'm just saying.
2: Right. Yeah. But we're gonna put somebody. Just one. I think I got one out of him that he's going to let one guest and a guest win tickets to the big show this weekend with Big Rob performing live. Anything you want our listeners to know in closing? You make your debut here on the station coming up on this Monday. Anything that you want people to know? And hey, come on by and meet Allie today. Again, 11 until 1, we will be at Bath Makeover. And if you know where the state police headquarters is, it's right up the street from there. And that's where we will be off of Gyre Spring in that area off of I-30.
3: Yeah, I'm just excited, and I hope that you guys are too. It's going to be a really big, fun show from 9 to 2 weekdays. We're going to get involved on social Koki has a social media page on Instagram, so make sure that you follow us. Of course, 1021KOKY. So, ooh, that sounds good. Can I say that again?
2: Say it again.
3: You can join us on 1021KOKY. I'm grown, y'all, but I'm excited. I can't wait to meet you guys.
2: Okay.
3: Yeah.
2: Allie Lynn, join her today with us at Bath Makeover, and then she debuts on Monday here at 1021KOKY. Thanks again, Allie,
3: Thank
2: for coming
3: you.
2: To hang out with us. All right. 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
0: Going down Saturday, July 25th at Shooters for Rod D's birthday bash. That's right, we've got your Rod 49 and Moneybag Yo tickets all day this big winning Monday. Plus, we've got your tickets to the Who Run It Weekend, to the Who Run It Weekend basketball tournament featuring 12 teams, featuring Bobby Portis, Nick Smith Jr., Archie Goodwin, Devo Davis, Moses Moody, and more, with teams representing Little Rock Central, Third and Holly Grove, Four City, Hall High, J.A. Fair, Jacksonville, Marion, Mill, Pine Bluff, Sylvan Hill, and Watson Chapel, going down July 25th or 26th at the Jack Stevens Center. Time to see who runs it, baby. That's right. If it's a big event, it's on the big station.
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6: 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And let's welcome our final guest to the studio this morning. He has a big, big birthday bash that's coming up on this weekend, and you know him. As our comedian on the Broadway Joe Morning Show. 11 years now. I can't believe that Keith's been with us for 11 years, but he's celebrating his big birthday bash, and it's going to take place on this Saturday at Shooter's Bar and Grill. And celebrating along with Keith will be Big Rob, so it's a big birthday bash. What makes this birthday bash kind of special this year, Keith? Because you said something to me that I really couldn't hardly believe when you told me about it.
7: Never had a birthday bash,
6: Joe. I could not believe it.
7: First one ever, Joe.
6: Wow.
7: I've been out to dinner for my birthday, been out of town, out the country, something like that. But never.
6: It's two of you guys.
7: Yeah, never. For either one of us, though.
6: Wow.
7: Never celebrated a birthday bash where we came in and invited everybody out. And we had, you know, band and performances and all that. So this will be the first time for me. And I'm excited about it. I'm excited about all the tickets that's being sold. Everybody want to hang out and have fun and help me celebrate my birthday. So it's a big deal for me, Joe.
6: All right.
7: Big deal.
6: Well, man, let me congratulate you on your 11th year of being with us here at Power 92, KOKY. And you've been doing this now, the comedian thing. Talk a little bit about your career with that, because that's how you came to me back 11 years ago. And you were the touch that we needed, some comedy in the morning and adding a little fun and that kind of thing. So how long and how did that get started?
7: Man, back in 2003, man, just messing around and just doing little shows and stuff. And the crazy part about it is I finally met Mark Superstar Jones.
6: From the morning show.
7: I met him. And then he was doing some shows like in Pine Bluff and in Memphis and stuff. And he's like, you want to roll with me? Mm-hmm. And then that's when I first met Prescott and all them guys and Dottie, one of my mentors. And we've been just rolling strong ever since, Joe. And one thing I remember specifically about when you interviewed me for the job, I remember it was probably like six or seven more guys waiting to be interviewed. And I was the only one who came in with a suit. And he was like, what did you think you was interviewing for? I was like, I was raised right, Joe. He was like, you sure right. You sure you're right. And so
6: that's a lesson to everybody, the young people out
7: there.
6: You never know. You just got to be prepared and be ready. You never know.
7: Yeah, I had a three-piece suit on. Joe said, where the hell are you going? Coming to an interview.
6: Yeah, I thought you just left a funeral or something. I was like, okay.
7: Coming to an interview, man. And he said, I like that. Yeah, man, you know, coming to an interview. So I remember we talked for like 45 minutes, and guys out there was getting the answer. What are you doing? And so it's crazy. I'm going to go ahead and say it now. It's been 11 years. Joe said, I got to interview the rest of these guys, but you got the job.
6: So I appreciate it, Joe.
7: So I appreciate it, Joe.
6: Well, just know that nobody came better after him. I would have changed. Man, I said that, but somebody.
7: Yeah, I know what I said. But so I remember that to this day, and it's been 11 years since then, Joe.
6: Yeah, well, you know, I talked to a lot of people about you, and it's very, you know, when you're doing stuff like that in your entertainment, it's very seldom that you find somebody that don't have nothing bad to say. They ain't got nobody got nothing bad to say but this guy. Is everybody telling the truth about him? He can't be that good now. Come on now. So great, man. He's been a great reputation, because that's what they say, your reputation and what you do precedes you. So you've been good to a lot of people. And then you got a private business on the side that you do. And I didn't know. I was at the last show that we did, the comedy show that you did last year to celebrate. It's like, you done fixed everybody heating and air, haven't you?
7: Hey, man. But working for myself since 2012. I've been doing heating and air since 2003. Mm-hmm. And just going strong, working for myself.
6: We were someplace yesterday, and the guy was saying, man, I didn't know you do heat and air conditioning, because you don't really
7: do Shooters.
6: Like, yeah, right. Shooters. We're doing a walkthrough. And they were saying, man, I got some air conditioning I need you to work on.
7: Man, I like I said, started doing it, taught school for a little bit, and just wanted to do something different. And then just dove into it. And this crazy part about it, as hot as it is and as nasty as it is, I just liked it.
6: Yeah, and the crazy thing about it, you've been telling me about some of the stories of crawling up under houses and meeting the families of possums and all kinds of stuff.
7: And black widow spiders and all that, Joe. But I just liked it. And I think what I liked the most is the entrepreneurial side of it, mm-hmm. just working for myself, making my own time. That's one of the pluses with being on the morning show, because mm-hmm. I can make my own time.
6: Right. But that's his real job. He does the morning show. That's his part-time job. He's just having fun with me in the morning. But I want to say this, though. I'm not going to tell a lot about it, but I can say this, and I don't say this about a lot of people, and I wouldn't say it if it wasn't true, but we had a lot of problems with insulation in my home, and put insulation in and sealed this, do all yep. this kind of stuff. And you came with that little light, and you started going around, yep. oh, we need to move this, and you went up there and changed the ducts and all of this yep. stuff. And I think that's been about 11 to 12 years ago. Yep. And I haven't had that problem
7: ever since,
6: man. So I thank you for that, man. So, again, if people listen this morning and you got problems with, and this is not the time you have some problems with heating and air, the guy really knows what he's doing. And I'm not saying that because he's a friend. I'm saying it because he does a good job. Because I would say it if he didn't do it right. I'd be saying, man, you messed up my marriage.
7: Joe, one thing we know about it, if it ain't right, you're going to say something.
6: Yeah.
7: So we know that.
6: And people do that. So you've had some pretty satisfied customers. Yes, Let's talk about Saturday night, because you got a lineup, a great entertainment coming up. Yeah, talk a little bit about that.
7: Man, TJ Hooker, now he used to go by TJ Hooker Taylor, but TJ Hooker, he's going to be in the building with his band.
6: He got sued or not by that, but he is Johnny Taylor's son.
7: He is Johnny Taylor's son.
6: And he's doing a special tribute to his father, Johnny Taylor. He does that with some of his shows, but he said this for Little Rock, he was going to be doing a special tribute to his dad. So he's doing some of his stuff. But if you're a Johnny Taylor fan, you go back a long way and you like some Johnny Taylor, you definitely going to love TJ.
7: Yeah, and then you most definitely going to love Prince DJ.
6: Oh, yeah, that's your guy. Your favorite.
7: I saw him one time, and I was like, I got to have him for my birthday.
6: The
7: band is just awesome.
6: Yeah, they all play at church on Sundays.
7: Yes, sir, and you can tell. And then the newest member to our Cokie family, Mr. Arkansas Boy himself, J.C. McKellar. He going to be on the show. He going to have his people in the building. Right. And then, of course, Big Rob celebrating his birthday month along with myself. So we're going to have a good time. And nothing hits like them drums and the keys. That's why I want to do a live band. You know, track is cool, but when you hit them drums and all that stuff hit at the same time, it's just a different vibe.
6: Yeah, and let me say this, man. Rob didn't tell us, but he has a special tribute for Little Rock.
7: Right.
6: And so I don't know. They may perform about an hour, but I don't know how long. But he's going to be doing his thing.
7: Yeah, man.
6: And he said it's his birthday bash, and he's really going to turn it out. So let me say this, too, to my man Keith Savage, because we did have him on the show and everything. But because Rob told us he's doing such this big elaborate performers, we had to cut the time down for Keith, we're gonna look out for you, man. We're gonna look out for you, but we do apologize on that, but it's because of the time. So Big Rob is planning on doing probably about an hour or so, even more, of his performance, and he's got some special guests that he's bringing with him. We can't talk about that right now. But Saturday night, I'm telling you, man, if people have not gotten a ticket, and I think you said, do you have VIP left?
7: We got some left, Joe. I'm talking about, but it's hard. I mean, they buying those VIP tickets, and you have to call that number, 501-687-4149. That's 501-687-4149. We still do have general admission tickets left at all of our outlets, but we're going to pick those tickets up tomorrow.
6: Okay,
7: so I'm going to let you know that right now. So you
6: wait to Saturday, it's going to be too late, huh?
7: Yeah, you can't buy them on Saturday. cetera. You're going to have to buy them at the door. So you're going to have to get to Uncle T's, Ugly Mike's, Butler Furniture, North of the City. That's North of the City. And Record Rack and Pine Bluff if you want to get those $25 general admission tickets. Other than that, come on Saturday and be like, I'm going to get them tickets. They're going to be gone because we're going to pick them up on Friday.
6: Okay. All right. Well, that, I think you still can, if there's room, we can still pay at the door.
7: Yeah, you can still pay at the door. You can always pay at the door.
6: And there's always more at the door.
7: Always more at the door. They're going to charge us more at the venue. So we got to do something.
6: Okay. Well, Keith, thank you so much for coming and sharing all of this, man. And happy birthday to you, brother. We had people that were calling up this week saying special happy birthday. So you and Big Rob celebrating a big birthday. Is anything in closing you want our listeners to know if they want to find out more information, website, phone number, they can call to get more information?
7: Well, first, before we get out of here, I got to say happy birthday to the guy that has celebrated 53 winters, 53 summers, 53 falls, 53 springs with me, and that's my identical twin brother, Kevin.
6: Right. It's two of them, y'all.
7: Yeah, it's two of them. So I got to make sure I give him a huge birthday shout-out. I've been my best friend all my life, Joe.
6: I would imagine so.
7: Yeah.
6: So he's the oldest, right?
7: But I was comfortable on the water bed. I was straight. He was ready to go. I was still sleeping in the water bed. But, yeah, you got to get those tickets, man. We're going to have a good time on Saturday. Doors open at 6:30. The show will start at 8, not 8:01, not 8:02. It's going to start on time.
6: You got to start on time because we don't know what Big Rob going to do. That's why we got to start on time. Right. Mm-hmm.
7: So if you want to get some booths, we do have a couple of booths available. So if you want to, you know, don't want to be on the floor, you want to send in no booths, get that number, call 501-687-4149. And we got you, Joe.
6: All right. Well, Keith, thanks again and congratulations. I look forward to hanging out with you on Saturday night for the big birthday bash, man.
7: Yes, sir. Thank you, Joe.
6: All right. It's going to wrap it up for another edition of the Broadway Joe Talk Show here on Little Rock's Adult Choice 102.1 KOKY. I'm going to be headed out to a broadcast live at Bath Makeover, and I'm encouraging you to come by and qualify to win some tickets. We're going to have some Bath Makeover caps and T-shirts and stuff like that to give away, but we'll also have tickets, and I told you we'll have some. And Keith is, we still going to do a VIP?
7: Yeah, we're going to get one away tomorrow.
6: All right, we're going to do a VIP today at Bath Makeover to where if you come by, you can register to win for you and a guest. So two VIPs to sit in the VIP section for Keith's big birthday bash on Saturday. We'll also have some tickets for you. A family four-pack is what I promised for the Southern Heritage Classic. And we'll also have some tickets for you for the Who Run It basketball that's coming to town the weekend of the 25th. All of that will be with us today, and we're looking forward to seeing you there with comedian Keith Gleason and myself. And you get an opportunity to meet our new midday host here, Miss Allie Lynn. She will be joining us here today.
7: Yes, sir.
6: Also. So that's 11 to 1 Bath Makeover. If you know where the state police headquarters is, it's right off of I-30 there. You can't miss us. We look forward to seeing you there for that. Wrapping up another edition of the show. If you need more information about the show, go to our websites, 1021koky.com, 1025prazfm.com, and power923.com. 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

0: Power 923 Jam, Saturday morning, weekend edition of the Broadway Joe Morning Show. Birthday bash day for comedian Keith Glacian and Big Rob as we get ready for tonight. I'll be telling you more about that. But coming up on today's show, what a busy one we have for you. We're going to be talking with one of the other guys that will be tonight. Of course, you know it's Keith and Big Rob's birthday, but T.J. Hooker is coming, Johnny Taylor's son. They're going to be doing a special tribute to his dad, Johnny Taylor, tonight at the show. We'll also have Ryan Houston in with us this morning. We'll talk some R&R. That's Ryan's review on some movies. We'll have the Madam Mayor Vivian Flowers out of Pine Bluff joining us. And, of course, the Honorable Mayor of our great city here in Little Rock, Mayor Frank Scott Jr., will be joining us. And coming up next, we're going to be talking with our Pulaski County Sheriff, that's Sheriff Eric Higgins. We got a busy morning, a lot going on, and it's birthday bash night tonight over at Shooter's Bar and Grill. We're going to be talking more about all of that. But coming up next, it is our Pulaski County Sheriff, Sheriff Eric Higgins. He's up next with a safety update right here on the Broadway Joe Saturday morning weekend show. Hootie hoo!
1: 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Wake up with a hootie hoo on the People Station. Power 923 Jams.

let's get the party started. See you at the bar, you was hardly talking. That's when I knew that your heart was scarring. Friends to lovers need a part to star in. Like, wait, babe, let me

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2: Well, when you hear that, it's time for us to head down to the county to talk with our Pulaski County Sheriff, and that's Sheriff Eric Higgins. And Sheriff wanted to get in to talk a little bit of safety this morning, and it's always great talking with you, Sheriff. And I'm going to turn it over to you because it is summertime and vacation time, that's backyard right. barbecue time, people out there right. swimming. We just want to talk a little safety, and I understand. Thank you so much for joining us this morning to talk about summer safety tips. So we'll turn it over to you, and especially we're going to definitely keep Miss Hope in our prayers, that incident with the child that was left in the car. So I'm glad you're coming in to talk a little bit about it and some tips that people can use to make sure that they're safe and the kids are safe for the summer. So welcome in, Sheriff. Great having you on.
3: All right. I appreciate it. Yeah, I want to talk about some of the summertime safety. You know, we're out here. We want to have fun during the summer. The kids are with us. And, you know, I want to talk about the heat out here. You know, it is hot in the summer, and a lot of times we're running around. We're taking our kids with us, and maybe that's unusual. You normally don't have a kid with you. Maybe you're doing a daycare run and things like that. I just want to talk about don't leave the kids in the car. Do not leave the kids in the car. You know, the car can get hot even with the windows down. The temperature can rise in that car, you know, 20 degrees or more. It doesn't take long for a child to suffer from a heat stroke. You know, and my recommendation to you is if you're taking your kids in the car with you, have a conversation with your kids while you're riding. You know, don't have the music blaring and just get distracted. I know how it is that you can be going somewhere and you zone out and you made it to the place. You're not even sure how you got there. And so these things happen. And so my suggestion to you is you have a baby in the car, 2-month-old baby, have a conversation with the child. Just talk to the child. It reminds you that you have a child in a car with you. Plus, that conversation is helping that child hear the language, hear the words, and that's going to benefit the child in the long run, but it's going to help you to remember because you're having that conversation. You're going to know that child's in the car, but you're going to stop that car. You're going to get out and get the child with you. So don't leave them in the car when you're taking them, when you're doing these stops at the grocery store or wherever. Make sure you do that. Also want to touch on when we're talking about heat, think about yourself. You know, a lot of times we're outside, we're having fun, or maybe we're doing yard work. You need to be aware of staying hydrated and yourself and not suffering from a heat stroke yourself. You know, you're out there, you just got that little bit of the yard left to cut and you're not feeling good. Take a break, get some water. Because we have people who are doing yard work and who are passing out. We don't want people to lose their life trying to just being out in the sun. That includes you being out there having fun. You know, take the time to be hydrated, get in the shade, pay attention to yourself. If you know you're heavy sweating, you're getting dizzy, you're feeling nauseated, you're feeling weak, and sometimes you stop sweating. You know, get inside, get cooled down. Also, want to talk about firearm safety.
2: Yeah, we lost a 7-year-old this week. Yeah, that was terrible.
3: Oh, man.
2: Yeah. That's in the county, too. That's in the county, too. I think
3: right.
2: That's
3: in the county. Mm-hmm. Right. You know, the thing is that we have a responsibility to keep our guns locked up, keep them locked up. And you may say that, hey, my child knows not to touch my gun, not to have anything to do with it. They stay out of my room. You know, summertime, we have events. We have people coming over. Maybe your son, your child, your grandkids are bringing extra people over, and they may not know. And so they may think it's a toy. They may go places they normally wouldn't go. So keep it locked up. It's better to be safe. It's so important that we do that. We want to protect the kids that they don't know what they're doing. So protect them. And the thing I want to talk about is water safety. Listen, we need to be safe out there. Mm-hmm. You know, whether we're going to the lake, we're going to a neighborhood pool, or you're going to somebody's house that has a pool, whatever it is, you know, we need to be aware, pay attention when you're having these events. You know, ask the question, can you swim? Mm. You know, you'd be surprised. Even adults having events, you know, they may go rent an Airbnb and there's a pool there and you got people coming. Do y'all know how to swim? Mm-hmm. Ask those questions and then have somebody aware, paying attention to people in the pool, because even if you can swim, somebody can get in trouble. And so make sure we're paying attention. Don't leave kids out there by themselves, not even to go in and grab some food or grab a drink. make sure somebody is responsible watching the kids. But things can go wrong very, very quickly. So I just want to, I want people to have fun out here. You know, and if you're on the lake or somewhere, make sure you have a U.S. Coast Guard approved vest, lifeguard, I mean, a life vest for the kids that fits well. Make sure we take the time to put those things on. It's, you know, it's too late if they're in the water trying to throw them a vest.
2: And no drinking and boating either. No drinking and boating. Don't forget about that. Yeah, drinking and boating.
3: Tell me about that.
2: Yeah, you get a ticket for that.
3: Thank you. That's right. You know, you can get a ticket for that. It's you know, a boat is, I'm going to say a boat is worse than a car. You can hit the brakes on a car and try to slow down.
2: Right.
3: That boat's going to move. Mm-hmm. And so you don't have that even that response time. But we need to be responsible. Let's not drink at all. Let's have fun during the summer. Let's create some great memories for ourselves and our kids. But let's be safe. Amen. Watch folks in the water. Make sure people know how to swim. Ask those questions. Pay attention. Let's keep our guns locked up. And it is hot.
2: Right.
3: Don't leave them kids in the car. Talk to those kids. That will remind you there's somebody with you in the car. And you, when you get out, you'll be taking them with them, but you're having that conversation with them. And when you're doing this work out here, pay attention to yourself. And I'm going to say, if you have somebody, your child is out there cutting the grass, or your somebody in the house is out there doing that yard work, go check on them.
2: All right.
3: Make sure they're okay out there in the heat.
2: Gotcha. And then you said something else. I'm going to close on this one, Sheriff. And then you said something else that I think is very important. Parents, know where your kids are. It's summertime, and I know they're having fun.
3: Amen.
2: But know where they are. I saw that in the talking points also.
3: Yes. Thank you for reminding me that. Yes. Know where your kids are. We want them to have fun, but know where they're at. Know what time they're coming home. And a lot of our kids have cell phones. You know what? They may not like it, but I think it's a good thing. Turn on the location.
2: Mm-hmm.
3: Turn on Find My Friend so you know where they're at. You know, but make them make sure you know where they're going, where they're going to be, and what time they're coming back. Keep that contact with our kids. It can be a good thing, and make sure our kids are safe.
2: Amen.
3: So we want everybody to have a good time this summer. Just practice a few safety tips, and we'll have a great time.
2: Sheriff, it's always a pleasure talking with you, our Pulaski County Sheriff, Sheriff Eric Higgins. Sheriff, thank you so much for talking with us this morning. And I do think, are you still hiring? You still got them $52,000 jobs out there? You still looking for somebody?
3: Yes, sir, we are. We are still hiring. We are hiring. I need some people coming on in. You can reach us at pcso.org, or you can call our recruiters at 501-340-6710. Looking for some good people that know how to serve the community, want to join a great team.
2: All right. Well, Sheriff, we look forward to talking back with you next month, and I think next month you're going to be talking about safety and back-to-school safety, because I can't believe it. They just got out of school.
0: Yeah.
2: It's time to go back.
3: Yeah, the kids are sad about going back, and the parents are happy.
2: We'll talk back with you next month on the Back to School Safety, Sheriff. Thanks again for hollering at us. All right. Our Pulaski County Sheriff, Sheriff Eric Higgins, we get him on Friday and we rebroadcast it on Saturday. That was Sheriff Eric Higgins. We get him on Friday and rebroadcast it here on Saturday morning. Coming up, we've got more. We've got TJ Hooker Taylor, who's in town for the big show tonight. He's on the show. That's Johnny Taylor's son, doing a special tribute to Johnny Taylor. He'll be joining us. We'll also have the mayors joining us this morning. Madam Mayor Vivian Flowers out of Pine Bluff. The honorable mayor of our great city here in Little Rock, that is Mayor Frank Scott Jr. They'll all be joining us. But I'll give you a little bit more of some of the big things that are coming to town, because we've got Rob49 that's coming to town. Moneybag Yo's coming to town. The Who Run It basketball tournament is coming to town. All of that. Moses Moody's doing big things at the watershed. Man, we got a lot of stuff going on, but we're going to be talking about all of that. We've got it coming up for you next on the Saturday Morning Weekend edition of the Broadway Joe Morning Show. Power 9.

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0: Going down Saturday, July 25th at Shooters for Rod D's birthday bash. That's right, we've got your Rod 499 and money bag, yo tickets all day this big winning Monday. Plus, we've got your tickets to the Who Run It Weekend, to the Who Run It Weekend basketball tournament featuring 12 teams, featuring Bobby Portis, Nick Smith Jr., Archie Goodwin, Devo Davis, Moses Moody, and more, with teams representing Little Rock Central, Clarendon Holly Grove, Four City, Hall High, J.A. Fair, Jacksonville, Marion, Mill, Pine Bluff, Sylvan Hill, and Watson Chapel, going down July 25th and 26th at the Jack Stevens Center. Time to see who runs it, baby. That's right. If it's a big event, it's on the big station.
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0: Saturday morning, weekend edition of the Broadway Joe Morning Show. Lead dog all up in the house. If you listened to my talk show earlier this morning, big event is going on for ladies today. It is the She Involve, and it's a prime menopause as well as menopause summit. They're talking about it, and it's a ladies thing. And they told me, they said, you know what we're going to do, Joe? After we do the menopause summit for the ladies, we're going to actually do one for the men, because guys need to know what women go through and things that they should or should not do when we're going through menopause. So it's like, okay. Yeah, because we sure don't know. So tell us more about it. But that's going on today, and I got to thank Kim and the entire crew that came in and hollered at me about the event that's happening today. And so I got to give these ladies some special props for what they're doing, because I had to tell them. I'm like, well, you know, I got to say this to you. My years of 20-plus years of doing the Broadway Joe Talk Show, I have not done a show on menopause. But if you were listening earlier this morning, you heard the ladies talking about it. But that's actually going to be taking place at the Body of Christ Worship Center. And that's here in Little Rock, 700 Heidman Parkway here in Little Rock. Starts from 10 o'clock this morning, goes from 10 until 2. And you can definitely be a part of it. And they're going to be discussing those things at that event. And that, again, is happening on today. But also tonight, all roads leads to Shooter's Bar and Grill for comedian Keith Gleason's big birthday bash, along with Big Rob on the big show. And, of course, he will have some special guests with him. And, of course, it's Big Rob's birthday party. So, hey, Keith and Big Rob's birthday party. So, you know, we're going to definitely be we're going to be kicking it tonight. So I will not be doing my second show tonight over on my sister station, KOKY. I won't be able to do that tonight. But Prince DJ is on the show. TJ Hooker, he's going to be doing Johnny Taylor, his father's song. We also have the Arkansas Boy. I'm an Arkansas Boy. He's on the show also. And, of course, Keith's going to do a little comedy for us tonight, even on his birthday. So that's all happening tonight at Shoes Bar and Grills. You can't get the tickets at any of the ticket outlets now. But we've been telling you, you can pay at the door. So we look forward to seeing you tonight for a great show. And from what Keith told me, most of the advance tickets actually sold out. So it's going to be a great crowd. Looking forward to having a good time and celebrating Keith. And if you listen to me on my talk show, you heard Keith said this is the first time he's really ever had an official birthday. So I got to send a shout out to Keith and Kevin. They are the twins. We know Keith the most, but this is twin brother Kevin. And Kevin is actually the oldest, by the way. Keith says 7 minutes ain't a lot. But anyway, he's the oldest, Keith, that you don't want to admit. He is the oldest. But hey, coming up on Monday, if you come, you catch us at any of our locations, you'll find tickets. We got tickets for you for the big Alcorn State along with UAPB. It'll take place on the 12th of September, in Memphis, Tennessee. It is the Southern Heritage Classic. And I got to give some big props out to my man, Fred Jones. We had Fred on last week to talk more about that, you getting your tickets and being a part of that big event. But definitely, you find us on location anywhere, broadcasting live on location. You can win tickets for the Southern Heritage Classic. We're excited about that. And coming up, I got more on the way here on the Broadway Joe Morning Show. Coming up, we're going to be talking with TJ Hooker, who's on the show tonight. We'll also be talking with Ryan Houston. We're going to talk some movies out there. And we got the mayors coming up on the way. We've got Mayor Flowers coming up and Mayor Scott. As a matter of fact, the Honorable Mayor of our great city in Little Rock, Mayor Frank Scott Jr. He's up next on the Saturday morning weekend edition of the Broadway Joe Morning Show.
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4: When you hear that, you know it's time for us to head downtown. I think he's downtown, but anyway, he's the Honorable Mayor of our great city here in Little Rock, and that's Mayor Frank Scott Jr. It is time for Unite Little Rock, where we talk about the things that are happening in our city and the things that are making a difference in your life. And Mayor, good morning. It's always great to have you in, and there have been big things happening in the city. Nothing like big announcement this week. That was some good stuff. So I'll let you talk a little bit about it.
5: Yes, sir. It's a big week here in the city of Little Rock. As we all know, the work we've been doing to revitalize downtown and many other areas of our city, particularly south of 630, east of I-30. And so we had a big announcement. As we know, that a few years ago, the Interstate 30, which is now called 30 Crossing, expanded due to the federal government and the state government. And so part of that process, they took away the concrete spirals in the middle of downtown, which presented itself a green space. And we shared with people that that green space wouldn't just be a piece of green grass just in the middle of downtown and nothing activated to do on it. And so we've been working around the clock and tirelessly with our state federal partners to find different ways to fund this project. So within our downtown master plan, we thought it needed to be a park, and so we had the plan ready. And so since that time, we've been looking for different funding opportunities. And so we were presented with the funding opportunity through the Bezos Earth Fund. And so our team, state, federal, local partners, we all worked together with our parks director to figure out how to apply for a grant. And so Little Rock is excited that the Bezos Earth Fund donated $30 million
4: to our... $30 million. All right. Congratulations.
5: A lot of money. It's made national news, and it's also good to know that the fund had $100 million, and they spread it across 8 cities, and Little Rock received the largest award.
4: All right. Little Rock. All right. Congratulations.
5: So yeah, a testament to our team, and so very, very excited about that. Also, what we have going on this week, we continue to do our public infrastructure meetings around the city, getting input on the dollars that we have to focus on streets, drainage, potholes, things of that nature, and with this new pot of money we got from our bond package. And so that continues on this week. We had a very good 4th of July weekend across the entire city. Pops on the River went very well. Shout out to Rodney Block and the Collective, Bijou, Deshaun Harris, I mean, Nikki Parrish as well. Some of the people, Arkansas Symphony Orchestra played. Things went well, and we're just very excited about the work that's going on here in our city and all the new things we got going.
4: Well, Mayor, thank you again, and we've been reminding people again that La Heap is at the State Fairgrounds, started at 8 o'clock this morning, and they've got relief for everyone out there that needs some help and assistance with their utility bills and especially their energy bill, and they're giving some tips on how you can save on your energy bill. So maybe it's not you, maybe it's a family member, a loved one, if you're in the city and you need some assistance with your utility bills. They told me that they didn't think I would qualify, but maybe you do. So you could go by and take care of it.
5: I know if you don't qualify, I don't qualify. I know.
4: Right.
0: Well,
4: I
0: know one thing for sure. I want to go down there so bad.
4: Right.
0: I want to go down there so bad.
4: But even if you don't qualify, they've got tips on how you could save on your energy bill. So they'll come out to your house and do a free inspection and all of that. Mm. But it's in Little Rock. It's been all over the state. But Little Rock is today. So you got until 2 o'clock to get down there. And again, if you don't, if it's not you, maybe there's someone that you know that needs a little help. What a great time to help them out. So I just want to throw that in there, Mayor, because I know that there are some people in the city that definitely need that information.
0: Yeah, they need it.
4: Mm-hmm.
5: No, thank you so much, and we'll do our part to tell people about it as well. And also, we have our cooling centers that are open throughout the day, particularly for our unhoused brothers and sisters that are local community centers. Want to make certain people are aware of that as well.
4: All right. Well, Mayor, it's always a pleasure talking back to you, and we look forward to next week getting back with you again for another Unite Little Rock update. $30 million, that's excitement there. That's some good stuff.
0: That's a lot of money.
4: A lot of it.
5: Yes, sir. Teamwork. Thank you.
4: All right. The Honorable Mayor of our great city here in Little Rock, that's Mayor Frank Scott Jr. We get him on Friday and rebroadcast it on Saturday mornings. Coming up, Ryan Houston's got movie reviews. We got it coming up. It's the Broadway Joe Morning Show.
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4: Monday. It's a big winning Monday. And we've got your tickets for the Who Run It basketball tournament that's coming to town. We also have tickets for you for Rob 4-9. And Moneybag Yo is coming to town. We got your tickets. Allie Lynn will be joining us live in the studio on Monday. She's the new voice on KOKY. And it's Tuesday, Ask the Attorney Day. 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We'll answer all your legal questions. And on my Thursday talk show, we'll have the president of Shorter College joining us live in the studio. And get ready for the big tri-state field party in Banks, Arkansas. 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
1: It's the Mississippi. 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
1: All right. When you hear that, you know it's time for us. Sometimes we head down to Pine Bluff, but she's here with us live in the studio this morning, and that is Madam Mayor Vivian Flowers, and it's always great to have her live in the studio because she brings us the progress report, and I see a lot of progress going on down in Pine Bluff.
2: We're keeping it moving. We're keeping it progressing.
1: There you go.
2: So it's wonderful to be back.
1: Great. We had you on right before the 4th of July, and you were talking about a lot of safety things that you all had, and I understand you had a great time there.
2: We did. One more again. We had a wonderful time.
1: Fantastic.
2: For sure. And wonderful opportunity, too, to talk about safety.
1: Oh, right,
2: We had no fires, no injuries, and that's really important on July 4th.
1: Right, absolutely. You enjoyed the fireworks?
2: I did. And then went to sleep.
1: Oh, there you go.
3: I was going to say, it was a slight pause there.
2: Yeah. I got me some rest on the holidays for sure.
1: There you go.
2: Well, I want to first start with several things to share around our commitment to youth investment. You know, that's one of my three pillars.
1: Mm-hmm.
2: We completed our Heroes Academy and Junior Fire Camps with our Fire and Safety Department.
1: Okay.
2: We also have police camp. We call it Pay Camp, and that graduation is happening soon. And we haven't had those programs either.

0: a chance to represent Pine Bluff in their regional tournament, which takes place in Monroe, Louisiana. And then the Bloom Tennis Camp kicked off this past Tuesday and will continue until July 17th for ages 5 through 16. And finally, young athletes learn the fundamentals of tennis, build their skills, and have fun on the court with professional coaches and instructors. And we did that last year as well.
1: It's good to see kids getting into tennis and baseball. That's great, especially if they're African Americans. We need more in baseball.
0: They are. And
1: the home of Torrey Hunter. Ooh, what a great baseball player.
0: That's
1: one of the best that ever did it.
0: That's right. And he stays pretty well in touch and is committed to our growth and progress as well.
1: Fantastic.
0: We also want to highlight the Independence Day success. We just talked about that. But that, Joe, that's an ongoing. We're going to be celebrating with different events for a year in conjunction with the National League of Cities. So we'll be keeping you abreast of the activities around that.
1: Great.
0: Yeah.
1: Okay.
0: So, but we drew in families from across Pine Bluff, Whitehall, and other areas, including Woodlawn. And by the time the first fireworks set off, the parking lot was full. So there were a lot of residents.
1: Right.
0: Yeah.
1: Fantastic.
0: City directors and the mayor's office convened for a working staff retreat in West Memphis. This is our second cabinet retreat.
1: Okay.
0: Last year, we worked on leadership and communication, and this year, we worked on operational efficiency, and we're going to be implementing some standard operating procedures across the city that we've never had before.
1: Great.
0: So we're really excited about that. We were in West Memphis and had a wonderful time, and actually, it was a facilitated meeting from the former Little Rock Chief of Staff, Kendra Pruitt. And she is awesome. She actually started her own firm, and she has been amazing.
1: Okay.
0: We want to congratulate SEARC on the reaffirmation of their accreditation by the Higher Learning Commission. They are integral to our workforce training and education, and they are a strong partner for the city. So we definitely want to highlight them. The commission reported that it had never seen a college make such a complete turnaround within a year. And we want to give a big shout out to President Jackson for that achievement. Pine Bluff Police Department welcomes 6 new recruits.
1: All right.
0: Yay.
1: All right.
0: Congratulations. Yes.
1: All right.
0: Yes.
1: All right. Yeah. More policing.
0: More policing.
1: Yeah, that's great. Fantastic.
0: That's right. More safety.
1: There you go.
0: That's right. We go out to be safe and clean.
1: Yeah.
0: Safe and clean first.
1: Yeah.
0: We have been extremely focused on strengthening staffing and enhancing public safety. They'll start rookie school under the instruction of the state certified police instructors before attending the Arkansas Law Enforcement Academy. So that'll bring our total closer to and around 100. That is our goal. That's what we're budgeted for, a little bit more. But we, you know, we started with 75 when I came in, and we are committed to maintaining a force of 100 police officers in Pine Bluff. And then finally, you know, we have some issues with picking up our cans from the former from the former company, but that we worked together and got it done, and ended up picking up over 1,000. We still had it like over 1,400 cans we picked up. We worked together, and we did that internally. Not only with our staff, but some contractors. And all of that is around our effort to ensure that our city is clean and work together with CARDS, who has rebranded as Eco Waste Solutions, because now they're a regional company. And it's been good stuff, Broadway.
1: Okay, great, great.
2: That's good
1: Well,
2: stuff.
1: I'm hoping I get a chance to see you at Johnny Gill.
2: Me too.
0: Me too. Me three.
2: Me three. My.
1: I think that the Johnny Gill is on Friday, and then John Legend is on Saturday. So the rescheduled John Legend show is coming. So
0: for John Legend, but I'm gonna try to make Friday.
1: I know that's what makes it kind of difficult. They rescheduled the day right before Johnny Gill, so it's Johnny Gill on Friday, John Legend on Saturday.
0: That means you got to get a hotel room and stay the whole weekend.
1: Maybe that's the plan.
0: I'm just saying.

0: Yeah, that's the plan.
1: One thing I do know, when you do go, Mayor, I know what you're wearing.
2: What am I wearing?
1: Your red dress.
2: Put on my red dress.
1: There you go.
0: There you go.
2: Well, you know.
1: There you go.
2: I have plenty of red dresses.
1: See that?
3: Right. There you
1: go. She knew what I was talking about.
2: Yes. Yes. Well, thank you. It's wonderful to be back here. Thank you for letting us deliver another progress report.
0: All right. The Honorable Madam Mayor Vivian Flowers drove all the way from Pine Bluff to be with us this morning. We always thank her for coming and being live in the studio with us with another progress report. She'll be joining us in another couple of weeks with another report on things that are going on in Pine Bluff.
4: 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I'm Ryan Houston from Channel 7's Daybreak, and you can catch me on Fridays on the Broadway Joe Morning Show. It's

0: 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Power 923 Jams.
1: All right. When you hear that, you know it's time for us to head over to Channel 7 to talk with our good friend Ryan Houston with Ryan's Movie Review. And he's live in the studio with us this morning from Channel 7. It's Ryan Houston. We call it R&R, Ryan's Review. And what you got for us this time around, Ryan? I went and checked out one of the movies you gave me. I went and checked out Supergirl.
2: Okay.
1: And it wasn't bad.
2: So you know, I saw Supergirl as well, Joe. I saw it in one of those D-box seats. Okay. One of the seats where anytime you feel an explosion or a kick or a punch, the chair is gonna shake. I enjoyed it, but when I go back and I see online, the critics, they hate it.
1: Yeah,
2: they say it's the worst movie of the summer. What'd you think, Joe?
1: Well, I think personally that you're the best critic, and if you didn't criticize it, it must be good. I tell you, I don't pay them critics no attention. What did Ryan say?
3: What did Ryan say?
2: I mean, it's a comic book movie. You know, there's gonna be a villain. Right. There's gonna be some stuff exploding, some blood, some punching.
1: Right, but it had a pretty good theme, though. I thought it led to something. At first, I said, we're gonna give it 10 more minutes. I'm gonna give it 10 more minutes. And then 5 minutes into the 10 minutes, it's like, okay.
2: It kicked off.
1: All right, okay, yeah, it kicked off. It's pretty good. So whatever you do, give it a little time to get going, okay?
2: Yes, sir.
1: Because it starts off real corny.
2: Real.
3: He said real corny.
2: Yeah, about 15. Yeah. 15 minutes
1: in, then it kind of kicks up.
3: Thank you for giving me a heads up.
1: I give up on some moves. I can look. You ain't doing something by 10 minutes. I gotta go.
2: Same. Next up, Obsession.
1: Ooh,
2: Joe, why didn't you tell me this movie was? Why didn't you tell me this movie was like this, Joe? You didn't tell me.
1: I know, right?
2: So. Keith, this movie is about a guy who buys a one-wish willow to make a girl fall in love with him. And, Joe, I Googled this after the movie. That one-wish willow, you can buy them on Amazon.
3: Really?
2: It's
1: real.
2: I don't want one. I'm going to get you one for Miss Joe.
1: I'm going to get you one.
2: You need one, Joe? Come on, now.
1: No.
2: Yes, you do.
3: Come on, Mr. Tigger.
1: I don't want one.
3: You don't want one, Mr. Tigger?
1: I don't want one.
3: I know Mr. Tigger want one.
2: You need to use one on somebody.
1: I seen the movie. Man,
2: he probably gonna need one. But this movie freaked me out, Joe, from start to finish. I haven't seen a movie this scary in a long time.
1: Really?
2: Oh, okay. In a long time.
1: I kind of gave you a warning that it had a little horror in it there.
2: I mean, but from the previews, you couldn't really tell, or from the trailer. It just looked like a normal, you know.
3: Now, is this a new movie or older movie?
2: It's a new movie. It's in the theaters.
1: It's in theaters.
3: Obsession.
2: Yeah. Obsession.
3: Yeah. Okay.
2: Yeah. Yes.
1: It gets real gruesome, let me say that.
3: Okay.
2: Yeah, I didn't sleep well after I saw it. Because they had this one part where there's something standing in behind your door, like while he's on the couch, and it's like this dark. Yeah, it was wild.
1: Yeah,
2: I didn't sleep. I didn't sleep good after
1: but
2: that.
1: I told you I didn't like scary movies, but I didn't know it was like that until I started watching it. Then it's like, oh boy, this is a little gruesome for me here. Hold on now.
2: Yeah.
1: Especially with the car and the steering wheel. I ain't gonna give you too much of it.
2: But in the
1: car and the steering wheel, boy. Let me tell you, boy, that was
2: Yes, sir.
3: Okay, yeah. I got to watch this.
1: It's another one, Keith, that you got to let it get going. It's not one of them instant action thing. Mm-hmm. You got to give it about 10 to 15 minutes.
3: Well, yeah. It's probably one of those movies you need that 10 to 15 because it almost explains and sets you up for the entire movie, correct?
2: Yeah.
3: I got you.
2: It's kind of one of like you boiling water for ramen noodles. You don't just stick the ramen noodles in there. You got to boil it, let it heat up before you put the noodles inside.
1: That's it.
3: You can tell who had to eat the ramen noodles back in the day.
2: Chicken, shrimp. Beef,
3: man,
2: all of that in Pine Bluff, yes, sir. Joe, but that's all I saw. But you text me some old movie I need to check out.
1: Yeah, this is a classic movie, man. And I was just fumbling around and stumbled up on it and started watching it. And it stars, you said his name,
2: Leo DiCaprio.
1: Yeah, Leo DiCaprio. It goes back, I think it came out in 2015. And it's about the gentleman that goes out. It's back in the 1800s, and he's like a they go out and they get the you know, the Indians didn't love us, like us killing the buffaloes and stuff like that. But they were on the range doing the buffaloes, and he gets attacked by a bear. And he survives. And let me say this. That scene in the movie, I was on social media, and I saw that scene for the movie. And I said, I got to go watch this movie. That's what made me go watch it. And, man.
2: You said this is based on a real story.
1: It's a real story. It's a real story from a real trapper. I think they called them trappers back in the day. And
3: when you
1: man,
3: were saying the movie, it almost sounds like Dances with Wolves.
1: It's called
2: Revenant.
1: Revenant. Yeah, Revenant. And okay. Man, let me tell you something. That bear attack. I don't know how they made it seem like it had to be a real bear. But it's worth watching, and it won some awards back
2: then.
1: Yes,
2: sir. So I think Leo may have won an Oscar for that, or at least the movie. Yes, best actor in a leading role, Academy Award for best directing as well.
1: If you Google
3: Leonardo DiCaprio, I'm looking at it.
1: Glass was the guy's name. Hugh Glass was his name, and he was a trapper and frontiersman back in the day. But he was really good, from what they understand. But he survived that attack, and then I'll let you go watch the movie. But that group, that bear attack, that was really
2: the real deal.
1: Yeah, it was really real deal. I don't know how they did it, but it was good.
2: Okay.
1: So what we got next, man?
2: Only thing next on my calendar right now is Spider-Man Brand New Day that comes out in a few weeks. And I'm just excited to see what they do with Spider-Man.
1: Okay. All right. And then I did watch another one called Deep Water. And it's about a plane crash. And after the plane crash, it's the plane crashes in shark infested waters. Let me put it to you like that.
3: That sounds about right.
1: That sets it up for you. Okay. Plane crash in shark infested waters.
3: Sounds right.
1: And so go watch it. You'll see. It's in theaters now also. Okay. Thanks, Ryan.
2: All right. Appreciate you, Joe.
1: All right.

0: tickets to Moneybag Yo.
1: I just looked at my wrist, I got time today. Get them crossing the line today. The hate be so real.
0: Going down Saturday, July 25th at Shooters for Rod D's birthday bash. That's right. We've got your Rod 49 and Moneybag Yo tickets all day this big winning Monday. Plus, we've got your tickets to the Who Run It Weekend, to the Who Run It Weekend basketball tournament featuring 12 teams, featuring Bobby Portis, Nick Smith Jr., Archie Goodwin, Devo Davis, Moses Moody, and more, with teams representing Little Rock Central, Third and Holly Grove, Four City, Hall High, J.A. Fair, Jacksonville, Marion, Mill, Pine Bluff, Sylvan Hill, and Watson Chapel, going down July 25th or 26th at the Jack Stevens Center. Time to see who runs it, baby. That's right. If it's a big event, it's on the big station.
2: That's all we play, man.
0: Yeah. 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

0: Power 923 Jam, Saturday morning, weekend edition of the Broadway Joe Morning Show. Lead dog in the house. Excited about tonight. We'll be hanging out at Shooter's Bar and Grill celebrating Keith's big birthday bash. So looking forward to seeing you. What a great guy, comedian Keith Gleason. And I got some great people that are coming to town to be a part of the big celebration tonight. None other than Big Rob, because he'll be celebrating his birthday along with Keith. Prince DJ, if you have not seen Prince DJ, don't sleep on the brother, because he's got a great show. He'll be on the show tonight. TJ Hooker Taylor and Arkansas Boy and the Line Dancers. I'm talking about my man. He's going to be in there tonight, and that is J.C. McKellar. He's our newest addition to the family over at KOKY and All Blues and Southern Soul Saturdays. And as a matter of fact, I think he's got to leave a little early tonight. He goes on at 4 o'clock. It goes from 4 until 8. I won't be there tonight, so Paul's going to do a little extra work tonight. We love you, Paul, so keep up the good work, my brother. But we gotta party tonight. Party! Say what? Party! Hey, party! I love parties. The birthday party is tonight at Shooters. And coming up next, we're going to be talking with one of the that's on the show, TJ Hooker. He's going to be in town for the big show. Everybody know him. He go back a little bit. But, boy, he was here for Blues on the River back in the day. We brought him in. But, yeah, we're going to be talking with him. We got that coming up for you next on the Saturday morning weekend edition of the Broadway Joe Morning Show.
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4: Let me go to the phones because I think Keith, I think I got one of the guys on the phone here that is going to be on the show Saturday night. Hello. Is this Mr. Hooker? Is it Mr. Hooker on the phone? Mr. Hooker.
5: What's happening? What's up, Broadway Joe? What's going on, dog?
4: Mr. Hooker on the phone.
6: That's
4: Mr.
6: him.
4: Hooker.
6: That's TJ. That's
4: Mr.
6: TJ.
4: Mr. TJ Hooker on the phone.
5: Yeah. That's him.
4: TJ. What's going on,
5: what's
4: buddy?
5: What's up, baby? What's going on?
4: Hey, man. We looking forward to much. Looking forward to seeing you on Saturday night, man. Excited about Saturday night. And, of course, it is the big birthday bash. Keith and Big Rob, I got Keith in the studio here with me this morning. He's honored that you're coming in to celebrate with him. And I understand that not only are you doing your material, but you're going to do a special tribute to your dad.
5: Oh, well, you know, you always got to do that or they'll run you out the building.
6: Yes, sir. Yes, sir. You yeah, see, he put that in there, that disclaimer. Y'all. You always got to do that.
5: Yeah, you always got to do that, Steve. But it wouldn't be a show if we didn't put, you know, some Johnny Taylor in there. So, yeah, we're looking forward to it, to coming and having a Johnny Taylor good time. That's right.
4: I heard that, a Johnny Taylor good time. I love
6: I
4: it.
6: I like that.
4: But, hey, man, yes, you've been pretty busy, man, from Kansas City to the South and everywhere else. Tell us a little bit about what you've been doing and what can we expect on Saturday night from you?
5: Well, I've been moving around. You know, I have a new single out every night. It's Friday night. Also another single, The Good Good Man.
4: You the good, good man. Everybody and, know you was the good, good man around here.
5: That's right. And we just dropped Baby Mama Drama the other day. So all my music, you can get it on all digital outlets and all your musical outlet stores. And as you know, we've been moving around. We also have a book out, I Believe in You, the Johnny Taylor Story, that's available on all book outlets. So we're just moving around, doing our best and just trying to keep the legacy going. We will be there performing all those songs along with my band. So come on out and have a Johnny Taylor good time.
4: All right. He's heard it. He's with the band on Saturday night. And he said, have a good Johnny Taylor good time.
6: I like that.
5: That's right.
4: TJ Hooker Taylor with us, man. TJ.
5: So thank you, Broadway. Just Broadway. Is supporting me, so we want to give you a shout out, give
4: man,
5: you flowers right now.
4: We go back, what, 20 something years? When was it you first came out there? Stack in here with me now. When was that Stack? Because you got a chance to interview.
6: Yeah, because you know Stack,
5: Stack
6: remember everything.
5: We was up in Marianna. He was up in Marianna, Arkansas. Up there.
7: Yeah, TJ was my very first interview ever with, down in Helena.
4: Oh,
7: you remember that? TJ Hooker and the Mac Me Down Posse.
6: Mac Me Down Posse?
5: I was a baby then. Yeah. You remember the whole name, don't you? Yeah.
7: I remember the whole name. My first interview ever in radio,
5: Mac
7: TJ.
5: Mac Me Down.
6: Mac Me Down Posse.
5: We was at the Players Palace, baby.
7: There we go. I told you, Joe.
4: The Players Jesse Palace. Bowen. Is that Far City?
7: Far City.
6: When it gets no yeah, better than bringing Arkansas, the Mac Down Posse to a Players
7: Mac Me Down Posse. Got to get it right now.
5: We used to go to 145th Street, too, and then we run down to the Players Palace, then we run up to 010 up in Marianna. We used to do that in one night.
4: He know a little bit about Arkansas.
7: Joe, I told you. He come to the radio station first.
4: Damn.
5: Yes, right.
4: Well, TJ is great. That was over 20 years ago.
7: It was.
4: I've
7: been here 28 years as of Juneteenth.
4: Okay. So that's how long ago that has been.
7: It's been about 30 years now.
5: So we've been family for a long time. I appreciate you guys, too. Thank y'all for playing the music.
4: All right. TJ Hooker Taylor, he'll be in the house on Saturday night. And, of course, he's Johnny Taylor's son. He's going to do a special tribute to his dad and his current music. But he's coming to celebrate with Keith and Big Rob on Saturday night at Shooters. And I think, Keith, you said everything, especially VIP, is almost sold out.
6: Yeah,
4: and
6: man,
4: you're going to pick up tickets now. So if you want to get them, you can find them at the outlets, but they won't be there for long. And I don't know if Uncle T's got any left or not. I think he called me. I don't know if he called me to tell me he ain't got no tickets or what. I don't know.
6: Yeah, well, I have them picked up by 3 o'clock, so you got time.
4: Okay.
6: You got time.
4: Right. Yep. TJ, thank you so much for hollering at
5: you
4: us this morning.
5: Tell everybody out there hi down there.
4: Oh, they coming to see you Saturday night, bro. We coming to see you.
5: What's his name? Ugly Mike.
6: He'll be there.
4: Yeah. It's Ugly Mike and Ugly T's. They'll both be there, okay?
5: Oh.
4: They both ugly.
6: The two ugly.
5: All right, thank y'all.
7: One just got a curl.
4: TJ. TJ Hooker with us. He'll be there on Saturday night. So we're looking forward to seeing you for Johnny Good Time, as he said. Johnny Taylor Good
6: Johnny
4: Time.
6: Johnny
4: Taylor Good Time. All right. All right.
8: Yeah.

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0: Power 923 Jam, Saturday morning, weekend edition of the Broadway Joe Morning Show. Hey, look, I'm going to get ready right now. I'm just telling you right now, I got to be ready, got to be ready, got to be ready, got to stay ready. And I'm ready for the party right now. But it's not until tonight, but I'm ready right now. It's going to be at Shooter's Bar and Grill. Hey, if you don't have your tickets, don't worry about it. It's coming. You can pay at the door. Come on in. Have a great time with us. Keith did tell me, just got a call from a few minutes ago, and Joe, he said he has two or three more VIP tables that he can sell at the door. So if you want to sit VIP, you can get it at the door. Now, that's what he just told me. Now, I don't know if that's going to be the same tonight because the number's out there on the flyer. 501-687-4149. Let me give you that number again, because if you call and get the VIP before he sell it at the door, then it won't be any at the door. So I'm going to give you the number again if you want to sit VIP. It is 501-687-4149. And call Keith, and he can get you hooked up for that. I got to get out of here because Stack 3 is up next here at Power 923, and he starts that thing off with the jump off mix. You up next?
1: Yes, sir, Joe.
0: How did it go last night, by the way?
1: It went good. Adult night down at, of course, Magic Springs was great. Big ups to everybody stopped through. I broadcasted live 6 to 8. And, of course, today I'm going to be here. I'm going to work my part time job. I'm coming straight from the part time job to go party with Keith and Big Rob. Because me and Big Rob go back to when he was Zapping Roger. Everybody don't realize that. He was the bass player of Zapping Roger. I showed him an autographed pitch. He was like, "Where you get that from, Stack?" I was like, "You signed this. Last time Zap came down here, and it was at Hatley's on Main Street."
0: Was he wearing a diaper at the
1: yes,
0: time?
1: Yes, he was wearing the diaper, Joe. That was him. And then TJ Hooker, back when he was TJ Hooker and the Mac Me Down Posse. The first interview I ever did on the radio,
0: the Mac Me Down
1: Posse.
0: Okay.
1: With DJ Heavy Chevy. He was with Jesse Baldwin at the Players Palace in Forest City.
0: Okay, yeah. The Players Palace, boy. I remember that Players Palace back in the day,
1: with
0: boy.
1: The light-up dance floor.
0: Yeah, man. Used to could see it off the freeway. It's not there anymore.
1: The building is still there. It's still the red building. Last time I rode through there, I saw it.
0: Okay, when I go to Forest City, I got to look there. That used to be the place back in the
1: day. Yeah, Jesse Baldwin.
0: Yeah, I used to go to Arkansas State back then, and I would come down, drive from Arkansas State down to from Jonesboro over to see the acts that would come, because they used to advertise on K97 back then. So we would get the commercials and stuff. We would hear the commercials on K97, and they have big bat.
1: That's why I got my star DJing, Joe, down at Players Palace. But one of the first interviews I ever had was TJ Hook.
0: All right. There you go. All right. I remember the guy used to be on K97. You should listen to him on Herb Decay. Yo, leader.
1: I remember I grew up listening to this guy we all know named Mark Dillon on K97.
0: Oh, yeah. Mark used to be on K97 too, yeah, back in the day. But yeah, Mark wasn't there when I was back in school.
1: We know that, Joe.
0: Yeah, he wasn't there, man. I was back, but yeah, my man. Herb Decay, I think Herb was the one that locked himself in the studio at that time, and they couldn't get the door open. He kept playing the same song over and over again. He found God or something back in the day.
1: I think that was him, Joe.
0: I used to remember him, but he was great on the radio. Great, great on the radio. But hey, I got to get out of here because I got to get ready for tonight, man. I got to go get my toes done and my nails done and all that, and get my hair done and all that, man. I got to do it up, man. You know, I got this
1: it's
0: Keith's
1: birthday
0: party. Yeah. It's the birthday party.
1: Keep going to do some one-arm push-ups tonight. I mean, this is
0: only
1: birthday.
0: Only if he feeling it. You know, if he feeling it, he going to do that.
1: Keith and Kevin going to do one-arm push-ups tonight with extra oil on the head to shine.
0: There you go. What you got coming up?
1: Check it out. It's coming at you. My mix coming at you as well as we got instant requests on deck. You got your boy Stack 3 in the house making it do what it do. It's Super Saturday. It is the weekend edition. Big ups to all the cancers out. I'm Team Cancer July 6th. I look forward to seeing all y'all tonight. It is going down. Stack 3 is up next on Power 923.
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0: We're talking about it because it's in the news. The Arkansas new law when it comes to SNAP benefits. You cannot buy sugary items.
3: But I'm looking at it, Keith. This is what you could use it for. And I'm looking at this side and Twinkies and oatmeal cream pies are on the side of the food that you can't buy.
4: I know what they're doing. I know what they're doing, what, Joe. Kid. They leaving stuff on the list that they like, too.
3: That's what they do.
4: Hey,
3: I'm just telling you.
4: The governor, she like Twinkies. Yeah, man. She like oatmeal cream pies. Hey, you can see it all over her face and her neck. You can see it all over her face and her neck. Makes more sense now. You can see it all over her face and her neck. She like Twinkies.
3: I'm just picturing her right now. I'm looking at her like, you ain't lying.
4: She opening up one of them Twinkies.
3: You stupid boy.
0: More fun in the morning. 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
0: A lot of women out here.
1: Yeah.
0: And all they want to do is have a good time, Charlie. We got to give them something new to say.
1: Like what?
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0: Going down Saturday, July 25th at Shooters for Rod D's birthday bash. That's right. We've got your Rod 49 and Money Bag Yo tickets all day this big winning Monday. Plus, we've got your tickets to the Who Run It Weekend, to the Who Run It Weekend basketball tournament featuring 12 teams, featuring Bobby Portis, Nick Smith Jr., Archie Goodwin, Devo Davis, Moses Moody, and more, with teams representing Little Rock Central, Third and Holly Grove, Four City, Hall High, J.A. Fair, Jacksonville, Marion, Mill, Pine Bluff, Sylvan Hill, and Watson Chapel, going down July 25th or 26th at the Jack Stevens Center. Time to see who runs it, baby. That's right. If it's a big event, it's on the big station.
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0: Monday. It's a big winning Monday, and we've got your tickets for the Who Run It basketball tournament that's coming to town. We also have tickets for you for Rob 4-9, and Moneybag Yo is coming to town. We got your tickets. Allie Lynn will be joining us live in the studio on Monday. She's the new voice on KOKY. And it's Tuesday, Ask the Attorney Day. It's sponsored by the W. Harold Flowers Law Society. We'll answer all your legal questions. And on my Thursday talk show, we'll have the president of Shorter College joining us live in the studio. And get ready for the big tri-state field party in Banks, Arkansas. They'll be on to talk about that. But it all starts bright and early. Monday with Pastor Maltbeer and an inspirational message. 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
7: A better life with Dr. Sanjay Gupta.
8: They say consistency is key, but sometimes you just got to switch it up. A new study out of Harvard School of Public Health found that varying your exercise routine could add years to your life. What exercise someone did didn't matter much. What did matter was that all the exercises together worked all the muscle groups in their body. Now, an added benefit to changing things up is it can help you push through the plateau effect. That's when your body gets so efficient at doing something that you actually stop getting better at it. And we know from previous research that specializing in any one sport at a young age can make someone actually more prone to injury. And as experts we talk to point out, even elite athletes switch up things with their workouts, making sure to target strength, cardio, flexibility, balance, and doing that every single week. I'm Dr. Sanjay Gupta, helping you live a better life.
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Hey, it's comedian Ambrose Jones, man. 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

923 Sounds of Young Miami. It's called Spin That Your Man Stacks. And now Super Saturday Edition is going on, of course. Today, big day, of course. It is going on tonight. My man Keith Gleason's birthday bash with the B-I-G-G-R-O-B-B. Big Rob going on tonight. Along my guy TJ Hooker. My guy, it's going on, of course. Our very own JC McKellar, Prince the J is going on, of course, Shooter Sports Bar and Grill. We're going to do it real big tonight. But right now, I'm going to get it started for you. Sounds of Skilla Baby, Bryson Tiller, and it's Chris Brown, just in case you didn't know it. It's called Face.

Yo, what up? This is the one and only comedian Jesse McDonald, aka Mr. I Ain't Drunk, I Just Walked This Way. I listen to Power 92 on the app everywhere I go. You don't believe me? Try it for yourself.

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Orange Soldier, J.C. McKellar, hosted by the lead dog, Broadway Joe, and comedian Keith Glason, with DJ Iceman Buddy on the Southern Soul Soundtrack in Little Rock, North Little Rock, and Pine Bluff at the usual ticket outlets. For VIP and special

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0: QF Radio, your man Stacks in the house, of course, making it do what it do. What is going on, of course, Super Saturday edition. Don't forget about it, of course, we got big things going on inside of a big winning Monday. This coming up Monday morning. Triple Ups going on, of course. We got tickets going down to see my guy Rob 49 next weekend at the Hall. Plus, we got tickets going down for the Who Run It basketball tournament with 12 teams from Marion to all the Little Rock schools to Pine Bluff to Watson Chapel. Oh, my gosh. It's Clarendon Holly Grove. You know what I'm saying? It's going down. Of course, get ready for that right there. And we got tickets going down to see my guy, Moneybag Yo. We got the big tickets right here on the big station. Chance to win is coming at you. Lock your box on Power 923. Next hour, I got fresh Power Jams coming at you. About to go on and do some T.I., some Pharrell. How about some Breezy? It's all on deck. Lock your box, your man. Stacks in the house. 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
2: We're talking about it because it's in the news. The Arkansas new law when it comes to SNAP benefits. You cannot buy sugary items.
3: But I'm looking at it, Keith. This is what you could use it for. And I'm looking at this side and Twinkies and oatmeal cream pies are on the side of the food that you can't buy.
4: I know what they're doing, Joe. They leaving stuff on the list that they like, too.
3: That's what they do.
4: Hey,
3: I'm just telling you.
4: The governor, she like Twinkies. Yeah, man. She like oatmeal cream pies. Hey, you can see it all over her face and her neck. You can see it all over her face and her neck. Makes more sense now. You can see it all over her face and her neck. She like Twinkies.
3: I'm just picturing her right now. I'm looking at her like, you ain't lying.
4: She opening up one of them Twinkies.
3: You stupid boy.
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0: 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Rob 49 is going to be live at the Hall, baby. 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

0: you could put me any place on the map, cause I'm him. Never chase bread, chase the vision. 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
2: 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Mr. Hem, man, stacked announced this hour. I got Power Gems on deck. How about some Key Glock? 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Text your boy Stack right now, 501-381-0923 right now. 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All right?

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0: Going down Saturday, July 25th at Shooters for Rod D's birthday bash. 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That's right. If it's a big event, it's on the big station.
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What up, what up? It's your boy, comedian Keith Gleason from the Broadway Joe Morning Show. When I'm in my car, I'm always listening to Power 92 Jams. 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If you down in the country, turn up outside with a whole lot more.

0: sounds of Precious Babe. New songs called Jig Session. Stacks in the house, of course. Don't forget about it. Of course, we got big events going on tonight. It is going on Shooter Sports Bar and Grill. Doors open at 6:30. Showtime's at 8 o'clock, but it's going on, of course, Keith Glason's birthday bash. Yes. Iceman Buddy on the ones and twos, dude, doing his thing, of course, and it's going down tonight. Keith Glason's birthday bash. Big ups to Cancer Gang in the building. Yeah, I said Cancer Gang. I'm a Cancer, July 6th. So I got a shout out. We know the best sign is Cancers. Roll your eyes how you want to. You know, Cancer Gang is the best gang out there. It is all good. Yeah, check it out, though. But Keith Glason's birthday bash is going on tonight. Hosted by Broadway Joe, Keith Glason. And there's no telling who else is going to be in the house for that. I know I'm going out there myself. I think Trey's going to be out there. You know, the Power fam's going to be in the house. The Koki fam's going to be in the house. We'll see you in the house tonight. Get there early. Somebody asked me a minute ago. They was like, Stack, you got a... is it going to be seats? Yes, it's going to be some seats there, but it's on a first-come, first-served basis. You can upgrade at the door to get VIP, to get tables, chairs up front. You know, you want to do that. Big Rob's going to come do his thing. I've been on Big Rob for a very long time. That's my guy, though. He's going to put it down. So get ready for it, of course. Everybody with a live band tonight. Prince DJ's got his live band. JC McKellar's got his live band. TJ Hooker's got his live band, and Big Rob, and people don't realize this, Big Rob was a member of Zapp, from Zapp and Roger. He was the bass player, so a lot of his band, some of his band actually came from the group Zapp. You didn't know that, because they bring the talk box out and everything, so, and they learned from the GOAT on the talk box, Roger Troutman. It's going on tonight, of course. Get there early, because it's going down tonight. In the meantime, between time, don't forget about next hour, of course. I got the throwback joints. And you know how it goes down. At noon, throw you back, make it do what it do. It's all coming at you like your box. Stacks in the house. It's the big station. Number one, static free. Hip-hop and R&B. It's going down. It's the big station. It's Power 923.
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2: Monday. It's a big winning Monday. And we've got your tickets for the Who Run It basketball tournament that's coming to town. We also have tickets for you for Rob 49. And Moneybag Yo is coming to town. We got your tickets. Allie Lynn will be joining us live in the studio on Monday. She's the new voice on KOKY. And it's Tuesday, Ask the Attorney Day. It's sponsored by the W. Harold Flowers Law Society. We'll answer all your legal questions. And on my Thursday talk show, we'll have the president of Shorter College joining us live in the studio. And get ready for the big tri-state field party in Banks, Arkansas. They'll be on to talk about that, but it all starts bright and early Monday with Pastor Maltbeer and an inspirational message, comedian Keith Glason, and the lead dog Broadway Joe, live, local, interactive, right here, 923 Jam. Hootie-hoo.
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1: Yeah.

What up, family? 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The essence of a woman, oh, she ain't got it. 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

0: talking about it because it's in the news. The Arkansas new law when it comes to SNAP benefits. You cannot buy sugary items.
1: But I'm looking at it, Keith. This is what you could use it for. And I'm looking at this side and Twinkies and oatmeal cream pies are on the side of the food that you can't buy.
2: I know what
1: buy.
2: They're doing. I know what they're doing, Joe. They leaving stuff on the list that they like, too.
1: That's what they do.
2: Hey,
1: I'm just telling you.
2: The governor, she like Twinkies. Yeah, man. She like oatmeal cream pie. Hey, you can see it all over her face and her neck. You can see it all over her face and her neck. Makes more sense now. You can see it all over her face and her neck. She like Twinkies.
1: I'm just picturing her right now. I'm looking at her like, you ain't lying.
2: She opening up one of them Twinkies.
1: You stupid boy.
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And D-Lo, it's called Motion Party. Stacks and Outs this hour. We got Power Jams coming up. How about some Cardi B? How about I go and do a little bit of Ella Mai? How about some Tyler right now? Those sounds of Kanye West, Miss Lauryn Hill. It's called I Can't Wait. It's the Big Station. Super Saturday Edition. It's Power 93. All right?

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0: 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Right?
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0: Going down Saturday, July 25th at Shooters for Rod D's birthday bash. That's right. We've got your Rod 499 and Moneybag Yo tickets all day this big winning Monday. Plus, we've got your tickets to the Who Run It Weekend, to the Who Run It Weekend basketball tournament featuring 12 teams, featuring Bobby Portis, Nick Smith Jr., Archie Goodwin, Devo Davis, Moses Moody, and more, with teams representing Little Rock Central, Third and Holly Grove, Four City, Hall High, J.A. Fair, Jacksonville, Marion, Mill, Pine Bluff, Sylvan Hill, and Watson Chapel, going down July 25th or 26th at the Jack Stevens Center. Time to see who runs it, baby. That's right. If it's a big event, it's on the big station.
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0: R&B tour. I don't know. Have you seen the pictures of... I'm laughing when I think about it. The pictures of Chris Brown's backstage. Well, let's read about it. The show on stage with the... I'm like, y'all is wilding out on stage. Chris Brown and Usher, they both wilding the hell out. But then backstage, fellas, would you let your lady, would you let your boo, would you let your wife take pictures like that with Breezy? I mean, he grabbing, kissing, squeezing. Would you pay for it? Secondly, would you allow, even if she paid for it, would you let her do that? How would you feel about that? Hey, and ladies, would you let your man take a picture with a woman like that? I mean, I'm just asking a question. You want to do it with Chris Brown? Can your man do it with somebody else? If you say no, hey, if you ain't seen the pictures, go check them out. I promise you. It caused some divorces. It already has caused. His tour last summer caused some divorces. These pictures, he just started. So, hey, there you go. Check it out, though. Wraps it up for you, me. Slide to the side. Sounds of Trey Day. Every day out is on the way next. Lock your box, though. I'll be out tonight for Keith Glaxon's birthday bash going on. Doors open at 6:30. Show starts at 8 o'clock. It is going on. Big Rob, Prince DJ, JC McKellar, my guy TJ Hooker. He said it's going to be a Johnny Taylor good time. That's what he said this morning. This morning with Broadway Joe, and yesterday morning on Broadway Joe show. Actually, my first interview ever on the radio was with TJ Hooker and the Mac Me Down. But my very, very, very first interview was, my first one was TJ Hooker. My second one was Kingpin Skinny Pimp. There you go. Yeah. Back when I was working at the Players Palace down in Ford City, Arkansas. Jesse Baldwin. Yep, that's back in the day. It's when Stack was a little bitty pup, but it's all good, though. 28 years later, and I'm still here. Amen. Won't he do it? Check it out, though. Trey Day, every day out there is on the way. Next, lock your box. I'll see you guys tonight. It's the big station. Get there early. Don't meet me there. Beat me there. It's Power 923.
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2: Monday. It's a big winning Monday, and we've got your tickets for the Who Run It basketball tournament that's coming to town. 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We got your tickets. Allie Lynn will be joining us live in the studio on Monday. She's the new voice on KOKY. And it's Tuesday, Ask the Attorney Day. 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

0: 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Girl, you a 10, girl, you a 10, girl, you a 10. 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

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McKellar. 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For VIP

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0: You could put me any place on the map, cause I'm him. Never chase bread, chase the vision. Make your word when you see it be the business. 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Big Master P vibe, no limit. Falling hard on another hemisphere. Somebody tell them people Mr. Hem is here.
1: Whoa, whoa, whoa, whoa, whoa, whoa.
0: Mr. Hem is here.
1: Whoa, whoa, whoa, whoa, whoa, whoa.
0: Mr. Hem.
2: Yo, what up? This is the one and only comedian Jesse McDonald, a.k.a. Mr. I Ain't Drunk, I Just Walked This Way. 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

0: about it because it's in the news. The Arkansas new law when it comes to SNAP benefits. You cannot buy sugary items.
1: But I'm looking at it, Keith. This is what you could use it for. And I'm looking at this side and Twinkies and oatmeal cream pies are on the side of the food that you can't buy.
2: I know what they're doing. I know what they're doing, Joe. They leaving stuff on the list that they like, too.
1: That's what they do.
2: Hey,
1: I'm just telling you.
2: The governor, she like Twinkies. Yeah, man. She like oatmeal cream pie. Hey, you can see it all over her face and her neck. You can see it all over her face and her neck. Makes more sense now. You can see it all over her face and her neck. She like Twinkies.
1: I'm just picturing her right now. I'm looking at her like, you ain't lying.
2: She opening up one of them Twinkies.
1: You stupid boy.
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0: Tyler, Is It Love? 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Good afternoon. It's your man Trey Day with a special weekend edition of Arkansas' number one afternoon drive show. Take it to the house. And you can join me tonight with Keith Glason, Big Rob, Stack 3, Broadway Joe. We're going to be live at Shooters Sports Bar and Grill starting at 8 o'clock tonight. So many live artists. It is going to be crazy. We're turning up for all the summer, babies. So we'll see you tonight at Shooters. More jams coming up next. 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
0: Down Saturday, July 25th at Shooters for Rod D's birthday bash. That's right. We've got your Rod 49 and Moneybag Yo tickets all day this big winning Monday. Plus, we've got your tickets to the Who Run It Weekend, to the Who Run It Weekend basketball tournament featuring 12 teams, featuring Bobby Portis, Nick Smith Jr., Archie Goodwin, Devo Davis, Moses Moody, and more, with teams representing Little Rock Central, Third and Holly Grove, Four City, Hall High, J.A. Fair, Jacksonville, Marion, Mill, Pine Bluff, Sylvan Hill, and Watson Chapel, going down July 25th and 26th at the Jack Stevens Center. Time to see who runs it, baby. That's right. If it's a big event, it's on the big station.
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0: 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This your boy Joe Johnson. 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

0: Monday. It's a big winning Monday, and we've got your tickets for the Who Run It basketball tournament that's coming to town. We also have tickets for you for Rob 4-9, and Moneybag Yo is coming to town. We got your tickets. Allie Lynn will be joining us live in the studio on Monday. She's the new voice on KOKY. And it's Tuesday, Ask the Attorney Day. It's sponsored by the W. Harold Flowers Law Society. We'll answer all your legal questions. And on my Thursday talk show, we'll have the president of Shorter College joining us live in the studio, and get ready for the big tri-state field party in Banks, Arkansas. They'll be on to talk about that, but it all starts bright and early Monday with Pastor Maltbeard, an inspirational message, comedian Keith Gleason, and the lead dog, Broadway Joe. Live, local, interactive, right here, 923 Jam. Hootie-hoo.
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3: 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Or

0: 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Somebody tell them people Mr. Him is here.
1: Whoa, whoa, whoa, whoa, whoa, whoa.
0: Mr. Him is here.
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0: Mr. Him.
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Hey, what's good, y'all? It's Rampage Wood. 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

0: 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Trey Day every day, all day. Taking you to the house, weekend edition style. Thank you so much for jamming with me, and I hope you get out with me tonight. Yeah, I'm actually going out tonight. I don't get out too often, man, now that I got all these kids. But listen, tonight, we turning up for the summer babies like myself, Keith Glason, Stack 3. Broadway Joe will be your host at Shooters. Big Rob, another birthday boy, performing live tonight with a live band. It's going to be crazy. Hope to see you at Shooters tonight. 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

0: Southern Soul Jock, J.C. 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
1: It's that Mississippi. Yeah, she down in the country, turned up outside with a whole lot of money.

0: Jig session, pressure bay. I have a feeling we're gonna be hitting that tonight at Shooters for show. Trey Day taking you to the house. 30 minutes of continuous music coming up next on a special weekend edition of Arkansas's number one afternoon drive show. And don't forget, this big winning Monday, even more tickets for you. Yeah, we never run out. We always got events coming up. I'm super excited for this. Who Run It, by the way? Big basketball tournament at the end of July. Ooh, the names that stack listing at promo. 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
2: We're talking about it because it's in the news. The Arkansas new law when it comes to SNAP benefits. You cannot buy sugary items.
3: But I'm looking at it, Keith. This is what you could use it for, and I'm looking at this side, and Twinkies and oatmeal cream pies are on the side of the food that you can buy.
4: I know what they're doing, Joe. Kid. 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
4: 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She like oatmeal cream pies. Hey, you can see it all over her face and her neck. Makes more sense now. You can see it all over her face and her neck. She like Twinkies.
3: I'm just picturing her right now. I'm looking at her like, you ain't lying.
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3: You stupid boy.
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What up, family? 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The essence of a woman, oh, she ain't got it. 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

Yo, what up? This is the one and only comedian Jesse McDonald, a.k.a. Mr. I Ain't Drunk, I Just Walked This Way. I listen to Power 92 on the app everywhere I go. You don't believe me? Try it for yourself.

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0: The hate be so real. Going down Saturday, July 25th at Shooters for Rod D's birthday bash. That's right. We've got your Rod 49 and Money Bag Yo tickets all day this big winning Monday. Plus, we've got your tickets to the Who Run It Weekend, to the Who Run It Weekend basketball tournament featuring 12 teams, featuring Bobby Portis, Nick Smith Jr., Archie Goodwin, Devo Davis, Moses Moody, and more, with teams representing Little Rock Central, Third and Holly Grove, Four City, Hall High, J.A. Fair, Jacksonville, Marion, Mill, Pine Bluff, Sylvan Hill, and Watson Chapel, going down July 25th or 26th at the Jack Stevens Center. Time to see who runs it, baby. That's right. If it's a big event, it's on the big station.
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0: 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Never chase bread, chase the vision. 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Somebody tell them people Mr. Hem is here.
1: Whoa, whoa, whoa, whoa, whoa, whoa.
0: Mr. Hem is here.
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0: Mr. Hem.
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let's get the party started. 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Like, wait, babe, let me

0: Monday, Monday. It's a big winning Monday, and we've got your tickets for the Who Run It basketball tournament that's coming to town. We also have tickets for you for Rob 4-9, and Moneybag Yo is coming to town. We got your tickets. Allie Lynn will be joining us live in the studio on Monday. She's the new voice on KOKY. And it's Tuesday, Ask the Attorney Day. It's sponsored by the W. Harold Flowers Law Society. We'll answer all your legal questions. And on my Thursday talk show, we'll have the president of Shorter College joining us live in the studio. And get ready for the big tri-state field party in Banks, Arkansas. They'll be on to talk about that. But it all starts bright and early. Monday, Monday with Pastor Maltbeer and an inspirational message. 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

0: Chuck, J.C. 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

0: 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Jams.
1: I used to think about immature things. 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

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Zodiac sign, it must be a Gemini moon, cause we about to go half. 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

0: About it because it's in the news. The Arkansas new law when it comes to SNAP benefits. You cannot buy sugary items.
1: But I'm looking at it, Keith. This is what you could use it for, and I'm looking at this side, and Twinkies and oatmeal cream pies are on the side of the food that you can't buy.
2: I know what they're doing, Joe. They leaving stuff on the list that they like, too.
1: That's what they do.
2: Hey,
1: I'm just telling you.
2: The governor, she like Twinkies. Yeah, man. She like oatmeal cream pies. Hey, you can see it all over her face and her neck. Makes more sense now. You can see it all over her face and her neck. She like Twinkies.
1: I'm just picturing her right now. I'm looking at her like, you ain't lying.
2: She opening up one of them Twinkies.
1: You stupid boy.
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0: it's your girl Cheryl Underwood. And when I'm looking for a husband, when I'm looking for a place to eat, when I'm looking for something to buy, I'm always listening to Power 92.3 jams on the app, baby. I can go everywhere with it.
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